0: Now the sound of a stupidly loud motorbike. Turn that clown down and turn up this new music. 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

0: That's the middle for your Cairns Show Public Holiday Friday here on Star 102.7. I'm Nikki and I actually went to go and check out the show on Wednesday. Something I noticed is how much more food there is this year. And it was really bad because I'm walking around, I'm getting hungry, I'm just eating. And then, yeah, the rides came along. I'm like, no, I've had way too much food for that. So I skipped the rides this year and enjoyed more of the food. There's also some really great show bags on the go this year. South Park, it's been so long since I've seen one of those show bags, but they've got those on the go and we'll check out what else is on the go. Checking in with Two Story Corey next, right here on Star 102.7.
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12: 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Boo! It is the last day. I've had so much fun here the last few days, particularly walking around feeling very popular in my Spotto t-shirt, having plenty of photos taken of me, which if you do so, you see me or any of my mates on the Star Street team in our red Spotto tees. 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Once again, if you see me or any of my mates on the Star Street team in our red Spotto tees, take a photo, comment it on our Facebook page. 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Johnny and Inky are going to announce the winner Monday morning. Hopefully, I'll see you here soon.
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0: Jones and Ray with You Don't Know Me on Star 102.7. I'm Nikki, and if you don't know how to get the word out about your upcoming community event, then look no further than our website, because we will actually get the word out about your event for free. 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

0: Brisbane's best music, getting it through your Friday morning here on Star 102.7. If this Friday morning happens to be your birthday, we're going to check out who you're sharing your special day with after 11. We're also going to press play on the Verve's Bittersweet Symphony. I'll throw in the latest one from Justin Bieber called Speed Demon. And I'll also get you updated with the latest news, sport and weather in just a few minutes' time, right here on Star 102.7.
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21: Hello, I'm Rob McLennan. Telstra was reportedly warned for months that it was susceptible to the kind of outage that hit the nation last week. Foreign Minister Penny Wong telling Nine a probe into that chaos is continuing.
22: We do want to understand, all of us want to understand how this happened, how it was possible and how we can ensure it does not happen again.
21: Pauline Hanson's been living it up in Italy, spending time in Sicily with billionaire benefactor Gina Rinehart. That's raised eyebrows about whether it's a taxpayer-funded trip, although Pauline's colleague Barnaby Joyce has told Nine he's not sure.
0: I don't know. I imagine I would say it'd be a fair bet that Gina's supported it somehow. I'm just being straight with you.
21: Iran says it will launch attacks across the Gulf region if the US makes good on its threat to target Iranian infrastructure. It follows another night of bombardments by American missiles and drones. The father of Melbourne teenager Bianca Jones is calling for stronger action from authorities in Laos and for help from our government, amid reports those responsible for the methanol poisoning death of his daughter will spend less than a year in jail. Six people, including Bianca and her best friend Holly Morton Bowles, lost their lives as a result of the poisoning. Liberal leader Angus Taylor says the party won't proceed with a proposal to reserve the safest seats for female candidates to try to achieve more gender balance. The idea has been circulated in discussion papers for members as a way of fixing the party's perceived problems with female voters.
1: Cairns RSL Club. If we're not your local, move closer.
21: Saints AFL coach Ross Lyon has hit out at speculation surrounding the future of Rowan Marshall following his side's 27-point loss to Geelong. Rowan's reportedly attracting interest from rival clubs, but Ross says he is still under contract. Broncos coach Michael Maguire says he's glad to get some of his top players back after last night's win over the Panthers. And Aussies Minwoo Lee and Lucas Herbert have finished with an even par opening round in golf's Open Championship. American Jackson Suba, the clubhouse leader at 5 under.
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3: For our Friday Cairns Show public holiday, we are expecting a mostly sunny one, dropping down around 16 degrees tonight. Mostly sunny with a slight chance of a shower tomorrow and also Sunday. Only those winds are going to pick up Sunday. We're expecting 35k an hour winds and a top of 24 degrees today.
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0: Sharon with a little more music for your Friday morning on Star 102.7. I'm Nikki, and if this Friday morning, the 17th of July, happens to be your special day, happy birthday going out to you. Today is also World Emoji Day. It's World Day for International Justice, and Camilla Parker Bowles celebrating her 79th birthday, who is, of course, the Queen Consort of the United Kingdom. Billy Lord, who is Carrie Fisher's daughter, who was also in the TV series Scream Queens, turning 34 today. David Hasselhoff, though, was turning 74 today. Not only was he a Knight Rider, he was also in Baywatch and had a go at singing it one stage. Jump in my car. Happy birthday, David Hasselhoff, and to everybody else celebrating their special day. Coming up next, though, is Jamelia with Superstar on Star 102.7.
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That's Tonic, throwing it back to 1997 on Star 102.7. I'm Nikki and I love the old school tunes. If you're the same as me, then join me each weekday afternoon after 12 o'clock. We do throwback lunch and I deliver you old school tunes that take you back as far as 1980. There's some great bangers in there and there's often your chance to score a pass to something really cool by just answering a nostalgic question. So join me Monday for your throwback lunch returning from 12 o'clock. The next one, not so much of a throwback. In fact, it's the latest one from Ariana Grande called Hate That I Made You Love Me on Star 102.7.

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0: We're getting you through your Cairns show, Public Holiday Friday, with Cairns' best music here on Star 102.7 and some great tunes just around the corner. Taking you back to the big hair days with Poison and Unskinny Bop in there. Michael Gray with The Weeknd coming up as well. And we'll check in with Two Story Corey to find out how the last day of the Cairns show is going. We're also going to deliver you the latest news, sport and weather updates in just a few minutes' time right here on Star 102.7.
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13: Hi, I'm Rob McLennan. Officials in Laos have summoned the media to a press conference where they're expected to outline the results of an investigation into methanol-tainted drinks. It's believed they'll also detail charges against the people who supplied those drinks, which killed 6 people, including 2 Australian teenagers. Health Minister Mark Butler telling 7 the government has been speaking to the Laotian government.
14: We've been really clear with the Lao authorities that we expected transparency and, importantly, accountability.
13: One Nation is facing fresh scrutiny after Pauline Hanson met with controversial British activist Tommy Robinson. Nine is reporting the meeting has sparked unease, while the disputes also emerged between One Nation and Channel 7 over who actually organised it. As a Senate inquiry gets underway into last week's Telstra outage, the Greens say we need tougher laws to protect us from telco failures. Telstra's boss is among those who'll give evidence in Canberra today after the system stoppage left many Aussies without phone services, including the emergency number. A federal MP is recovering after he was injured in a boating accident. South Australian Polly Tony Passon was hurt when a barge he was in struck a sandbar off Tasmania. And the White House employee who operates the teleprompter has been stood down amid bizarre betting allegations. It's alleged he made more than $100,000 placing bets on what Donald Trump would say in his speeches.
1: Cairns RSL Club. If we're not your local, move closer.
13: The Crows will go into tonight's clash against the Swans at the MCG without Tex Walker and Rory Laird. Meantime, the Cats are counting the cost of their win over St Kilda at Cadinia Park. Max Holmes undergoing scans on what may be a season-ending ankle injury. In tonight's NRL games, the Sharks take on the Knights while the Roosters are at home to the Storm. And the Dolphins are hoping to launch an NRLW team in the next few years.
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0: For our Friday Cairns Show public holiday, we are expecting a mostly sunny one, dropping down around 16 degrees tonight. Mostly sunny with a slight chance of a shower tomorrow and also Sunday. Only those winds are going to pick up Sunday. We're expecting 35k an hour winds and a top of 24 degrees today.
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0: That's right, I've got five old school tunes coming your way, taking us back as far as 1985. The first one from 2006 was the same year that Twitter launched and Pluto was officially reclassified as a dwarf planet. Also coming out in 2006 was Planet Funk with Chasing the Sun. That's what we're going to do right now with our Throwback Lunch.

0: soaring back to 91 with Miss Free Love on Star 102.7. Taking us back to the year the World Wide Web opened to the public. Nirvana changed music forever with Smells Like Teen Spirit. And Terminator 2 blew everyone's minds with its special effects. That is, however, your throwbacks at lunch all wrapped up for another day. But next, we're going to check in with Two Story Corey, who's hanging out at the Cairns show, living his best life, followed by Harry Styles with American Girls on Star 102.7.
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1: 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It's a Friday, Arvo, and the vibes are high, let me tell you, at the Cairns Show. 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

0: Katy Perry with Watcha Burn on Star 102.7. I'm Nikki, and watch out for the Red Star Spotto shirts if you happen to be going to the Cairns show today. It's the easiest way to score yourself $500 cash. In fact, you don't even need to be at the Cairns show. If you happen to spot one through the fence like someone else has, you can also snap up that pic, then head to our Facebook page. It is Star Cairns. We have a little Spotto post there pinned to the top of the page. That's where you hit the comments up. Pop that photo. Easy as that, you're in the running to win yourself $500 cash. So again, look out and play Spotto today at the Cairns show. The easiest way to win yourself $500. But I tell you what I've got coming up for you next, and that's Regard, followed by Ed Sheeran and Cyril teaming up for camera right here on Star.
1: 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So you'll hear this. 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

0: on your Cairns show public holiday here on Star 102.7. But I'm also getting out of here to enjoy the rest of my day. I hope you do the same. Join me here Sunday morning. I'll be back 8 o'clock playing you more of Cairns' best music right here on Star 102.7. And have a great weekend.
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11: Hey, I'm Faye Papel. A Senate inquiry has begun into last week's Telstra outage, with the telco admitting accountability. It turns out maintenance work caused the clocks to go back two decades. The company's CEO will be grilled over the debacle, which disrupted access to 000. Barnaby Joyce denies there are issues with One Nation leader Pauline Hanson. There's talk that the senator and the leader aren't getting along, but Joyce has told Nine that's not true.
12: Now, I want to dispense this one straight away. Pauline and I are great mates. We spoke yesterday.
7: today. We spoke exactly about what people are trying to do, trying to divide us up. We're not dumb. I'm very, very happy in the role I've got. Pauline's doing a great job as the leader. We're good mates. We talk all the time.
11: The parents of two Melbourne teenagers who died from methanol poisoning in Laos say they're devastated by the offenders' sentences. It's believed those responsible for the laced cocktails that killed Holly Morton Bowles and Bianca Jones will spend less than a year behind bars. Health groups say the fight isn't over yet, despite new figures showing Australia's smoking rate has fallen to a record low. Quit says more than 500,000 young Aussies are still consuming nicotine, while around 1.2 million people are still smoking cigarettes. And Trump officials have backed the actions of US fighter pilot jets after they flew dangerously low over a crowded beach, sending chairs and umbrellas flying. Defence Secretary Pete Hegseth backing the manoeuvre, saying the flyovers will continue until morale improves.
1: Cairns RSL Club. If we're not your local, move closer.
11: In sport, Essendon has been hit with a $20,000 fine for repeated contact with umpires. The Bombers become the second club alongside Gold Coast to be sanctioned for a fifth offence. And Titans coach Josh Hannay says he's hopeful they'll be able to retain rising star Cooper Bye, who's able to negotiate a new deal come November 1st. He did field strong interest from the Melbourne Storm last time round, but Hannay says he's in a better place with the club now.
12: His game's improved. He loves the environment. He loves the Gold Coast.
11: That's the latest in news and sport.
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13: This afternoon, mostly sunny, getting up to a top of 25 degrees. And tomorrow, mostly sunny with a slight chance of a shower and a maximum of 26.
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0: For your show day, public holiday, we're doing Cairns Best Music. 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And next, I'm going to push play on this catchy hit. If you want to dance, take my hand, take my hand. From Miles Smith. It's called Stay If You Want to Dance. It's probably going to get stuck in your head all afternoon when I play it for you in just a moment, right here at Star.
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0: You're on 702.7. It's where you get up with Johnny and Inky for breakfast. 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Did you hear what happened yesterday?
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1: In AFL, how many points is a behind worth?
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3: Correct.
1: What is the name of the green gemstone that shares its name with a colour?
2: Jade.
3: Incorrect.
2: Yep.
1: Which famous artist designed the Chubba Chubs lollipop logo?
2: Salvador Dali.
3: Correct.
1: How many sides does a stop sign have?
2: 6, 7, 8, 9, 10. 8.
3: Correct.
1: What is the name of Homer's favourite beer in The Simpsons?
2: Dirt. Duh.
3: Correct.
1: How many players are on a court for one netball team at a time?
2: 1, 2, 3, 4, 5, 6, 7, 8, 9, 10. 7.
1: Which letter does not appear in any US state name?
3: Q, correct.
1: What is Mickey Mouse's dog's name?
2: Pluto.
3: Correct.
1: Which planet is famous for the Great Red Spot?
2: Jupiter.
3: Correct.
1: And what is the name of the green gemstone that shares its name with the colour?
2: Emerald.
3: Emerald.
1: Lulu! You've done it!
0: Oh, how good from Lulu and her dad there yesterday morning. And you can have a shot Monday after the long weekend thanks to Ken Frost Homes. White Rock Estate is your sunset address close to the city. I've got Sombers 12-12 playing for you next on Star.
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0: We're Cairns' best music. We're a star, and we're going to throw it back. Something unpredictable. And play Green Day's Good Riddance, Time of Your Life in full inside the next 15. And we've got this banger from Sonny Federa, DOD, and Poppy Baskin, Think About Us, playing straight after we check in with the newsroom for everything you need to know this arvo next, right here at Star.
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13: Hello, I'm Fee Papel. Telstra executives are being grilled at a Senate inquiry into last week's outage. CEO Vicky Brady has admitted maintenance on one of three servers nationwide went awry. She says that caught maintenance team off guard.
14: Prior to this issue happening, there had been a fault on this server and a design change was implemented. So it was working different to our standard design for how this server would operate in our network. That was not documented.
13: The federal government is under pressure to get real real justice for the two young Aussies who died from methanol poisoning in Laos. The parents of Bianca Jones and Holly Bowles are devastated to learn that those responsible could spend only a year behind bars. They're asking the Prime Minister to intervene. Yesterday's strike by BHP workers in WA's Pilbara made little difference to operations at the mining giant's Port Hedland facility. The company says ships continue to be loaded with iron ore despite the walkout. And the US and Iran are continuing to exchange fire as the war drags on. Iran is firing on US military bases across Gulf nations while American troops are focusing on targets inside the country. Donald Trump warning Tehran to behave and continue peace negotiations or face further military action. And new British passport rules for dual citizens have seen minors stranded overseas. The new rule requires all dual nationals to carry their British passport on them to be allowed back into the country. In one instance, a 15-year-old went to Italy to see her grandmother and hasn't been able to return home in 6 weeks.
1: Cairns RSL Club. If we're not your local, move closer.
13: In sport, the worst has been confirmed for Geelong star Max Holmes after going down during last night's 27-point win over St Kilda. Scans have confirmed a broken ankle and joint injury requiring surgery. The club not able to say when he'll be up to returning. And in NRL, the Roosters will be without a trio of stars for tonight's clash with the Storm. Fullback James Tedesco and veteran forward Lindsay Collins remain sidelined as they continue to recover from head knocks. That's the latest in news and sport.
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0: This afternoon, mostly sunny, getting up to a top of 25 degrees. And tomorrow, mostly sunny with a slight chance of a shower and a maximum of 26.
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0: across Cairns and the tropical far north with the best music. You've got a Locked On star, Dylan, hanging out with you for your show day public holiday. And next, I'm going to throw it back to the year 2000. And play you this banger from that year by Mojo. Lady, Hear Me Tonight. You're going to hear it in just minutes right here at Star.
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2: 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So I'm organising him
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0: on Sino 2.7. We're doing Cairns Best Music. Dylan in for your show day public holiday Friday afternoon. And Mel, you're actually heading there right now. What are you looking forward to the most?
1: Well, it's a Dagwood dogs. And I have mine with barbecue sauce. I'm a little bit strange.
0: Barbecue sauce? What do you mean?
1: I don't like tomato sauce.
0: Oh, that's fair enough. You enjoy that and you'll be able to enjoy fresh Delta Goodrem on the back end of this right here at Star.
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0: 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This is Stoney 2.7 and this is Nikki French and a big throwback, Total Eclipse of the Heart from 1995. It's going to play in full inside the next 15 minutes. And we'll play Creeping from Metro Booming and The Weeknd straight after we check in with the newsroom for the very latest next, right here at Star.
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13: Hey there, I'm Fee Papel. An undocumented quick fix and a missed software update have been blamed for that Telstra outage last week. The telco's CEO has faced a Senate inquiry today over how a routine maintenance restart managed to wipe out service for millions of customers. Vicky Brady admitting their safety controls weren't good enough.
14: Why that design change was not documented, why the software update was not completed, and what needs to change in our controls so known risks are captured, prioritised and closed before they can affect customers.
13: New South Wales police claim organised crime gangs are filming executions. It follows the death of a man in Sydney this week with footage posted online. It's believed assassins are using drones to film the murders, with the Assistant Police Commissioner saying it's a concerning new era in organised crime. Iran claims the US has targeted a location near a children's cancer treatment centre in its latest attacks. Tehran saying children undergoing chemotherapy had to be evacuated during the nearby military strikes, calling it a barbaric attack. Pauline Hanson's appearance in Sicily with her billionaire benefactor Gina Rinehart has raised questions about whether it's a taxpayer-funded trip. And Coles has pulled out of talks to take ownership of the pet care company that owns Pet Barn. The supermarket giant saying it's not going ahead with the deal worth around $4 billion.
1: Cairns RSL Club. If we're not your local, move closer.
13: In sport, the Crows have made two changes for tonight's match with the Swans in Sydney. Hugo Hall-Khan is in for the injured Rory Laird, while Taylor Walker is being rested. Port Adelaide will be without Connor Rosie, Zach Butters and Jason Horne-Francis for tomorrow's home game with ladder leaders Fremantle. And in the NRL, Titans coach Josh Hannay says this weekend's clash against Manly will be tough.
15: Turbo at the back. You know, they've got speed on the fringes. Their middles work hard. They're a good footy side.
13: That's the latest in news and sport.
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0: This afternoon, mostly sunny, getting up to a top of 25 degrees. And tomorrow, mostly sunny with a slight chance of a shower and a maximum of 26.
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0: 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Sounds old. Let's play some new music instead. Benson Boone, The Time of My Life.
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0: best music. It is 72.7 with Dylan in for your show day public holiday. Yeah, just a quick reminder, if you do live around the showgrounds, they've got fireworks going down tonight at 9 p.m. Particularly if you have pets that don't like big bangs, just keep that in mind. You might want to look after them tonight for 9 o'clock when the fireworks are happening as part of the Cannes show. And let me tell you, the last couple of nights have been pretty incredible, those fireworks. So good. Definitely worth checking out if you can. And we're going to check out this big throwback from 1986 by Ganga Jang. Sounds of Then in just a moment right here at Star.
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0: you Cairns' best music for your show day public holiday. This is Thumbnail 2.7. Dylan hanging out with you. And if you are hanging out at the Cairns show for its final day today, don't forget to keep an eye out for the star crew wandering around with those star spotto shirts on. They're bright red. You'll definitely see them. Take a snap of them. Why? Because that could put you in the running for $500. Yeah, it is Star's $500 spotto. And basically how it works is you take a photo of someone in that bright red star spotto shirt. You don't have to really interrupt them. You can do it from afar if you want. And then upload it to the pin post right now on the Star Facebook page. Just search Star 102.7 Cairns on Facebook. And then that could put you in the running for that money on Monday morning. Yeah, Johnny and Inky on the Brekkie show, they're going to announce who's going to be that $500 winner just for spotting the Star crew with the spotto shirts. It's as easy as that. Dua Lipa plays for you next at Star.
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2: Plans for a new barge at Cape Tribulation is set to keep residents north of the Daintree River connected during future natural disasters. Paul Cairns Council has handed down a $785 million budget, locking in major spending on water, transport and community infrastructure, along with a 3.95% general rate rise.
3: In Cairns, we can deliver local stories from local voices that you simply can't get anywhere else.
2: 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Finally, Cairns tourism operator Captor Group is expanding its North Queensland footprint, acquiring Townsville's iconic Billabong Sanctuary.
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0: half or more of Cairns' best music for your show day public holiday. It all continues for you after four. We'll throw it back and play the Backstreet Boys inside the next 15. And I've got Sam Fender and Olivia Dean teaming up together for Rain Me In, playing straight after we check in with the newsroom for everything you need to know this afternoon next right here at Star.
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16: Hey there, I'm Fee Papel. Young Aussies using nicotine pouches, thinking they're safer than cigarettes and vapes, are being warned about the dangers. Jacinta Redden from the Cancer Council telling the ABC there are specific health risks associated with oral nicotine products, including gum disease and mouth cancer. She says while they don't damage the lungs, they are definitely not a healthy alternative.
17: The nicotine pouches can reportedly contain a much higher dose of nicotine.
16: A Senate inquiry has begun into last week's Telstra outage, with the telco admitting accountability. It turns out maintenance work caused the clocks to go back two decades. The company's CEO being grilled over the debacle, which disrupted access to 000. It looks like the Liberals in Victoria are going to dump MP Moira Deeming. The party is holding a meeting this afternoon to vote on stripping her pre-selection for the upcoming election. It follows a series of high-profile political and legal clashes she's had with the party. The ex-boyfriend of former New South Wales Premier Gladys Berejiklian has been found guilty of his role in a cash for visa scheme targeting Chinese nationals. Daryl Maguire will be sentenced in October. And an Aussie retailer has sparked debate after giving staff with kids extra annual leave. Dish announcing its paid parental leave program would now allow an additional 2 weeks off for those with children under the age of 12. While staff are happy, others say it discriminates against those without children.
1: Cairns RSL Club. If we're not your local, move closer.
16: In sport, Sydney has made four changes for the game at the SCG. Malcolm Rosas and Logan McDonald are among Sydney's inclusions. Coach Dean Cox is expecting a tight contest.
18: We're the number one and two pressure teams. You know, we need to make sure that that's the no illusion. That's what the game's going to look like.
16: And the Roosters welcome back Sam Walker and Reece Robson for tonight's clash with the Storm after they were rested post-Origin. The Sharks host the Knights in the earlier game. That's the latest in news and sport.
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0: This afternoon, mostly sunny, getting up to a top of 25 degrees. And tomorrow, mostly sunny with a slight chance of a shower and a maximum of 26.
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2: Yeah, I know it's a public holiday today, but we're still doing this because I love putting the spotlight on local music in our region. And there's a fantastic competition at the moment. It's called Passport to Airlie. It's Australia's national talent launchpad for emerging original music acts, where basically you could be performing at the Airlie Beach Festival of Music at the end of this competition. So you can enter right now until the 31st of July. And in September, we're going to have a final in Cairns at the Tanks Arts Centre. So get entering right now, and you can get more information and also enter by going to their website, airliebeachfestivalofmusic.com.au. Now, this competition's been running for a number of years, and it's had Cairns winners, and last year's winner for Cairns was actually Bryony Drake. So I thought this afternoon what I would do to kind of get you encouraged, if you are a local singer-songwriter, to enter this competition or just have a bit of a chill-out Friday afternoon, is replay the very first time she joined me for Friday Live. What made you want to get into music in the first place?
3: In the first place, my dad is a musician. So yeah. I used to watch him perform in like all the pubs and clubs and stuff in Yorkshire, like working men's clubs kind of thing. And he just had so many guitars like lying around the house all the time. So I was just around it, I guess, ever since I was like a child. And then just, yeah, started to love music, really got into like music of like the 60s and 70s and stuff like that. And then just started playing guitar more and more. And the moment I sort of started playing and started singing and stuff, it was very obvious then that I wasn't going to do anything else. Like, I think even my parents knew. They were just like, okay, fine, whatever. Like, that's just what you're doing now. Like,
2: yeah. But they must have been pretty supportive of you, hey?
3: They were actually, yeah. Like, they definitely, when I left school, like, I'm not the most academic person in the world.
2: That's okay.
3: Like, I really had a hard time when I was at school. Like, I loved the music side of things and the creative side of things. And the maths and the other stuff was just, like, a nightmare for me to get through. Like, I just hated it. So when I said to them, like, when I left school, I said, look, I don't actually want to go and do any A-levels. I don't want to go to... I don't know if you... Do you have sixth form here?
2: No, I don't think so,
3: it's
2: no.
3: It's kind of like when you stay at school for an extra couple of years.
2: Oh, yeah.
3: Or college or whatever.
2: Yeah.
3: And I said to them, like, look, I don't want to do that. Like, I want to do music and that's it. They kind of sat me down and were both a little bit like, like, look, you know, this might not work out kind of thing. Like, sure you don't want to do anything else? And I was like, pretty sure. Like, I'm not going to do anything. And it was just obvious. My mind was made up. And so they were just like, okay. And they were great. They used to come with me to all my gigs and stuff, drop me off here, there, and everywhere. Like, because I used to play in Leeds and York, which I don't, like, most people here maybe won't know, but they're sort of like, yeah, just like two cities in Yorkshire, and I kind of lived in the middle of the two.
2: Oh yeah.
3: So like we'd go like around, and they were always dropping me off at gigs and coming to watch them and stuff. So yeah, they were very, very supportive. Even now, like when I said, oh yeah, I'm moving to Australia, and by the way, I'm focusing on my original music now. They were just like, okay.
2: Yeah. Oh, love that. Who are your musical influences, though? Like, who do you look up to in the music world?
3: I have the band that really got it sort of going for me was a band called Bright Eyes that I got very, very into when I was younger.
2: Yeah.
3: They're not a huge, huge band, but they're a big band. But I grew up on a lot of like metal and rock, actually, like Evanescence and that sort of stuff. So that was how I learned to sing, really, was with that. And then obviously like the 60s icons, the 70s icons, like Stevie Nicks, Janis Joplin, like those sort of women, you know, that are just like, just amazing. And like, especially with like, oh, I love like David Bowie as well, you know, like with just like the style and the fashion and like just so like, there.
2: And
3: I loved it. And especially like as I got older, and you start to appreciate, you know, sort of like those women like Janis Joplin and stuff, you know, you start to appreciate it, like their music and stuff, so much because as you get older, like, it starts to mean more, especially, you know, she's got this song, Little Girl Blue, you know, and like when I was younger, I was just like, oh, that's a cool song. She's singing and she's playing guitar.
2: Yeah.
3: And now I'm like older, I'm like, oh, that's a cool song. That, yeah, I get that. I absolutely understand how you would and why you would write that. You know, you just feel it on a deeper level, I suppose.
2: Yeah.
3: I don't know. It was very rambly.
2: Let's check out one of your songs right now. You're going to do a cover of Jolene by Dolly Parton. Why this song?
3: This was the first song that I learned to play on the guitar, actually. Yeah. I was very young. I was about 13 years old. Mm. And I've just been playing it ever since. And weirdly enough, it's also my most like highly requested song. I get asked for this all the time. And it just means a lot to me, I think, because, yeah, it was the first one I ever learned. So it's traveled with me for years and years and years now. So.
2: Well, Bryony, take it away when you're ready. This is her cover of Jolene on Star 102.7. It's Friday Live. Thanks to the Tanks Art Centre.

0: so good. That is local artist Briney there doing Jolene on Star 102.7 as part of Friday Live. Thanks to the Tangs Art Centre. She's going to stick around for a bit more of a chat next, right here on Star.
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2: It's the best of today because it is the Cairns Show Day public holiday, but I thought with the Passport to Airlie applications open until the end of this month, and you can still enter, check out airliebeachfestivalofmusic.com.au for the full details and to enter, I thought I'd recap the moment we had last year's winner for this, for Cairns, in the studio with me, Bryony Drake. Now, we were chatting about all the music experience you've had before, but let's have a chat about some of the places you've actually performed at, because you performed in cruise ships. What was that like?
3: The travel side of things is incredible. Like, I've been all over the place. It's actually how I came to Cairns for the first time, was with a cruise ship.
2: Yeah, gotcha.
3: So you travel so much and you get so refined at what you do. Like, as a guitar player, you know, you're performing for 3 hours a day every day. So you can imagine, as a guitar player, like, how, like, intertwined you start to get with your guitar, because you're just, like, together all the time, basically. Obviously, as well, people are just there to have fun. Like, most of them are drunk. Yeah. They're very happy. They're just, like, you know, in, like, hot, sunny, tropical weather, and they're just like, woo, yeah, you know? So it's great fun, and I worked on cruise ships for a long time. It was, like, 6 or 7 years. And I started out in some of the bars and stuff on the ship. Like, there was a little bar called the Ensemble Lounge, which was like just a chilled out little bar and stuff. Mm. And then as I started to grow as a musician and get more like refined at what I do, I was then going into like bigger and bigger venues on the ship, like into even like the theater on there and stuff that, which was, you know, just amazing. It was like, because when you do that kind of show, you have like a full orchestra behind you and stuff as well.
2: That's
3: so that
2: cool.
3: was like... That was, yeah, that was when I was like, I was just like, oh my God, this is amazing. Like, you know, so yeah, it's a great gig. Like, I'd recommend it to anybody, but it's definitely not like a full time, long term life choice for me. Like, it was great, but I'm really enjoying dry land.
2: I want to talk to you about your own music right now, because you do a lot of original stuff as well as covers. So when it comes to your own music, how would you describe the sound of it?
3: Very 60s, 70s inspired, definitely. It's also changed a lot. If you listen to a lot of the music that I wrote like a few years ago, it was very, very like deep and very expressive and quite sort of emotional woman music, you know. Whereas now, as I've gotten

0: with my music, and it's very, very folky, not quite country vibe, but like very folky, acoustic sort of indie vibe. But it's hard to describe it also. And also a lot of with my music, I've just had to work with what I've got because I've been on cruise ships so much and traveling much. A lot of the music I've recorded, like almost all of it actually, has just been recorded sort of on my travels, like Singapore Sling, like when that comes out.
1: Yeah.
0: I recorded that like in like three different places, so I just had to bring all of it with me. So it's very, very basic and very, very sort of stripped back, and I kind of like that because I think it you can feel that it's music that was made whilst I was traveling and stuff. Maybe I don't know if you can, but
1: well, let's talk about your brand new song Singapore Sling. What's that song all about?
0: Singapore Sling. So when I was working on cruise ships, I was in a long distance relationship, which is now thankfully a short distance relationship.
1: Yeah.
0: And when it was long distance, I'd not seen my partner for like months and months, and I'd not seen my family for months either.
1: Mm.
0: And I was kind of coming towards the end of the cruise ship gig. Like I could really feel that because there was just so many people I was missing so much of the time. And I'm going to try and make this not super long-winded, but my family came on the cruise and so did my boyfriend. And so they were all here cruising with me. My partner cruised with me for like a month. And then they all left the ship on the same day and we were docked in Singapore. So we went out that afternoon. I said goodbye to them. We had like a Singapore Sling and stuff. And I cried so much, like when they left. I was just like heartbroken, you know. And I got back on the ship and that's when I wrote the song. And I guess it was about mostly just sort of that transient lifestyle of just like going and coming back and going and coming back. I guess it was about like sort of coming to the end of that and maybe trying something else and maybe just like going for it, especially going for it with somebody. And that's the main sort of theme of the song, is like, okay, you know what, like take me home, like I'm done, you know, let's just not do this traveling all the time and stuff. I mean, we're still traveling because we just moved to Australia, but like, you know, that's what it's about.
1: Well, let's hear it on the air right now. This is Singapore Sling by Briny on Star 102.7. It's Friday Live. Thanks to the Tanks Arts Centre.

0: Amazing, just amazing. That is new local artist to Cairns, Bryony there, and her very own song, Singapore Sling, on Star 102.7. You've got to check her out on socials. Look up Bryony Drake, because she has a massive future ahead of her, and she's doing incredible things so far in Cairns. So yeah, definitely check her out if you can. Oh, thank you so much for coming in this afternoon. Really appreciate it.
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0: Gig. Cairns, home of the best music, is right here on Star 102.7. We're also your home of Will and Woody for the drive home. The boys, they're taking over next. Yeah, even though it's the Cairns Show Day public holiday, the boys are going to entertain you for your Friday afternoon. Straight after we check in with the newsroom for the very latest. I'm out of here, though. Enjoy the rest of your long weekend. I'll catch you again tomorrow. See bye. See ya.
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8: Hello, I'm Fee Papel. The head of Telstra has told a Senate inquiry into last week's outage that they are aware of the gravity of the situation. CEO Vicky Brady appearing today explaining that a maintenance issue caused the mass outage that affected millions of customers and 000 calls.
9: When our network fails, the impact is real. I particularly want to acknowledge the concern caused by impacts to some 000 calls. 000 sits at the heart of public trust in Australia's communication system.
8: Pauline Hanson has been slammed by ACOS for promoting fear and racist stereotypes. It follows the One Nation leader's appearance on a right-wing podcast in the UK where she claimed migrants come to Australia just to get welfare benefits. The community services group saying the comments are an attack on decency and human rights. A newborn whale that died after becoming stranded on a Sydney beach is now being tested for bird flu. The whale was reported by a member of the public after being spotted early this morning. It comes as two other birds in WA are confirmed to have died from the H5 strain. And the US president is again claiming the 2020 presidential election was rigged, this time pointing the finger at China. Donald Trump making the claims during a primetime address, insisting government files will prove his claims.
10: The People's Republic of China carried out what is believed to be the largest compromise of election data in history.
11: Cairns RSL Club. If we're not your local, move closer.
8: In sport, no changes to the West Coast team to take on the Lions at Optus Stadium tomorrow night. The match will see Craig Starcevic face his old Brisbane teammates for the first time since moving back home to WA. And the Roosters tackle a depleted Storm tonight. Cameron Munster and Jerome Hughes are both unavailable through injury. Our NRL expert Corey Oates believes the Chooks will prove too hot.
12: It's not do or die for Melbourne, but I think the Roosters, they're way too good. They're at home.
8: That's the latest in news and sport.
11: Insurance for home, contents, strata, landlords. 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Insurance, but fair.
0: Tonight's going to be clear, dropping down to 15 degrees overnight. And tomorrow you're in for a mostly sunny day with a maximum of 26.
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0: I hope you're all having a wonderful drive home. It is a Friday, a wonderful time to be alive. Woody, I know for our team, our EP Joe is having a house party tonight. So yes,
1: she's out in the airlock currently straightening her hair.
2: That's not true. I'm doing lots of work.
1: Yeah, it was multitasking out there. Got a lot of balls in the air. Hair looks good, by the way. Hair is looking strong. Had the brows done as well.
0: Had a recut with the hair as well.
1: All out of work time. Can't stress that enough.
0: Had the brows done as well. The Cara Delevingne, what'd she go for?
1: I think the subtle job that I definitely didn't get rattled by when I arrived at work. Definitely not.
2: I hate you all so much.
1: I just commented on them, and then she ran to the bathroom to give them a scrub.
2: Because Woody said, "Whoa, brows!"
1: No, I did not.
2: You did.
1: I did not.
2: I said, "How dare you?" She did them a little bit dark, and now I'm spiraling.
0: It's hard. When girls get the brows done, I find it really difficult to comment because they want them to be good without being noticeable, but they're always noticeable when they get them done. When Sam has them done,
1: yes.
0: I don't say anything. And she's like, "I know you're not looking at my brow." And I'm like, "I'm not looking at the... Of course
1: I'm looking at the brow. They're like so much darker than they were a day ago. But so my thing is, are you supposed to like... Is the reason they do them so dark... Stop straightening your hair. Put your straightener down. Is the reason they make them so dark because like they want them to last longer?
2: Yeah, I think they're like supposed to fade like as you start showering and washing your face and stuff like that. But I mean, my party's tonight, so I need it to be perfect.
1: I think they're great.
0: A few showers before the party then.
2: Yeah, at least three. And I'm house-sitting Will, so it's his water bill.
1: I love that.
0: Mate,
1: I love that.
0: For a good cause. No boys back in my house as well, by the way. Thanks very much.
2: Can't hear you when you mumble like that.
1: Yeah, nice. Lots of boys. or just one. Whatever. Anyway, Can You Hear It is up next. That was a weird comment. Can You Hear It is up next. Beer or soft drink based on the sound of the can opening. Sorry about that, Joe. I was trying to annoy Will and then at the same time.
2: That's all right, mate.
1: Great. $10,000 is yours.
0: Give your brows to yourself, mate. Give your brows to yourself. It's Will and Woody. It's a Friday, very obviously. We hope you're having a great drive home.
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0: Caleb and Woody, hope you're having a wonderful drive home. I'm broadcasting from over in Europe. Before we get into Kenya here, it's worth mentioning that Button Pusher Tommy is back in the studio from his celibate pilgrimage to Europe. Great to have you back, Tommy.
1: Thank you.
0: Looking refreshed, looking clean.
1: Which shocks everyone. Like, I don't know how he looks so refreshed given the stuff that he was up to over at the Gay Games in Europe. No comment. All right, can you hear it? Let's play.
2: I'm going to say that's a soft drink.
1: Darcy, no. Alrighty, can you hear it? Beer or soft drink based on the sound of the can opening. $10,000 is yours if you get 16 in a row. Angela, is that going to be you?
2: Definitely.
1: Bloody oath. Starts at can one. Here we go, Ange.
2: Right. Beer.
1: Bang, Angela. Was that an American accent I detected there, Angela?
2: Just too much American TV.
1: Yeah, sure. Okay, no worries. Good fun. Can number two, Angela. Let's go.
0: I'm sorry, Angela. You sound like what? Because you watch too much Suits. What do you mean?
2: I also speak fluent French, so that could be why.
1: There you go. A lot of talents.
0: Yeah. Peut-être.
2: We're getting there. Peut-être. J'espère.
1: Bonjour. We can all speak a bit of French. All right. Can two. Here it is, Angela.
2: Yeah. Soft drink.
1: Ange. Here we go. Got a lovely laugh, Ange. Keep laughing a lot.
2: I'm a beer drinker, okay? So I got an update on it. All right. Hopefully.
1: All right. Well, let's see how you go with can three, Angela.
2: Okay. Yeah. Soft drink.
1: Whoa!
0: Wowee.
1: Ange, the beer drinker.
0: Wowee.
1: What do you do for work, Ange?
2: Bus driver.
1: Bus driver. Outstanding. Do people still sing the hail to the bus driver?
2: Well, I probably shouldn't drink beer if I'm driving a bus, but that's on my day off.
1: That is a very good point. Nice catch there, Ange. Nice catch, just in case the boss is listening. Let's go to can four.
2: Beer.
1: Holy moly!
0: Joueur par excellence.
1: Yes.
2: Je kiffe le beer.
1: Yes, je m'appelle Woody. Okay, Ange, we're up to coming up to Ken.
0: I'm just glad to have another French speaker on the radio, Woods. You know I am.
1: Really? Obviously, I hate it.
2: Yeah, I've been a bit jealous of you recently.
0: Oh, mate. To Corsica, Ange? Have you been over here before?
2: I lived in Bonifacio. I used to do the seasons in the summer there.
0: You're kidding.
1: With all respect, with all respect to you two, we don't care. Okay, Ange, you are up to can five. Let's keep going. Here it is.
2: Soft drink.
1: Let's go to a song, Ange.
2: Boo.
1: Let's go to a song.
0: Oh.
1: I mean, we might have a player here. She's gone for can five. She said soft drink on the most recent one. Spent some time in France, which was very interesting to hear about. We'll get going up next on Will and Woody.
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0: Will and Woody, I hope you're having a brilliant drive home. Right now it is. Can you hear it? If you can tell the difference between beer and soft drink based on the sound of the can opening words. Can you hear it? Can you hear it? Can you hear
1: it? Angela is hogging the limelight here. No one else has played because Angela is on a heater. Angela, you're locked in your four cans before the song. We opened the fifth can. You said it was soft drink. Now, I always say this, Angela. Do you want to change your decision or are you happy to continue locking in soft drink?
2: Well, I don't do that. Keep it with soft drink.
1: Sorry, Ange, it was a beer. Sorry. Lovely to chat to you, though. Ange, yes, you're a legend.
2: We nearly got there.
1: See you,
0: nice
1: Ange.
0: To meet you, Ange.
1: Okay, let's go to Ryan here. G'day, Ryan.
3: How are we?
1: We're bloody good, mate. Is that an accent I detect there, Ryan?
3: English accent, you can hear there, mate. English.
1: English accent, you little beauty. Don't mean to stereotype,
0: Suffering your jocks, Ryan. Go Argentina. Go Argentina.
1: That's hit close to home to Ryan. Sorry about that, mate. All right, should we open your first can to cleanse the mood?
3: Let's go.
1: All right, here we go.
3: Soft drink.
1: Just like your soccer team, that is a loss. That was a beer. Sorry, Ryan.
0: Nice.
1: Thanks. Sorry, mate.
0: Ryan the feels. See you, Ryan.
1: Sorry, Ryan. Hey, four more years. You'll bounce back. Let's go to Jacob here. Hey, what? They always say, it's coming home. Why do they always say
0: it's what? Well, because football started there.
1: Got it. Jacob, you want to play Can You Hear It?
4: Yeah, for sure.
1: Righto, here we go, mate. Here's can number one.
4: Yeah, soft drink, mate. Lock it in.
1: Bang, Jacob.
4: Bang.
1: With the utmost confidence, Jacob.
4: What I lack in skill, ability, and knowledge, I make up in raw confidence.
1: Well said, mate. Well said. You should be in sales. All right, here we go. Can number two, Jacob. Let's do it.
4: I'm going to go with beer.
1: There's that confidence, Jacob. That was a beer, my friend. Two from two. Here we go. What do you do with yourself, Jacob?
4: I work in concrete, so basically at a quarry here in Melbourne.
1: Oh, did you hesitate there?
4: Yeah, look, it's a bit of a long title, so it's just easier to say working concrete.
1: Yeah, totally fair enough. Now, give us your title. Go. Just give us the full mouth.
4: More people, so.
1: Nah, Boris, go. What's the full title?
4: Site supervisor at a concrete dispatch plant.
1: Struth almighty.
4: So I get to watch the magic happen. Bit of grey gold.
1: You just watch. As they call you it. You watch concreting happen.
0: Grey gold.
4: I don't do much of it. we just make it and send it out and sell it.
1: That's great stuff, Jacob.
0: Supervisor. Right. That's a good way to be. That's what producers are, basically. They're just supervisors. Stand around and watch.
4: 100%, mate. Yeah. Just got to figure it out.
1: Hey, watch the grey gold in the studio, Wilbur. All right.
0: That's right, mate.
1: The grey gold. All right, mate. Can number three. Here it comes.
4: Okay. That's a tough one. I'm inclined to say beer, but I'm going to go with soft drink.
1: Jacob, yes!
0: Yes, Jake.
1: What do you mean you're inclined to say beer, but you're going to say soft drink?
4: I've got
1: what?
4: A little bit of a strategy. I'm not going to give it away. If you're good at something, you don't give it away for free. So
1: good call.
4: I'm going to keep that one under my belt. But
1: good call.
4: Don't
1: moz yourself. Okay, so can number four. Here we go.
4: Beer.
1: Gee whiz, he's done it again.
0: Yes, Jake.
1: This thing that you're doing, Jake, are you doing it for every can, this methodology that you're using?
4: Yeah, for sure, man. You know, you gotta take each one as it comes and just go on my gut feeling a bit and
1: Okay. Let's go.
0: There is a strategy. There isn't a strategy, Jake, because I thought you said you had a strategy and now you're just saying you're going with your gut feel.
4: Look, it is going with my gut, but it's a little bit of a strategy. There's something, yeah.
1: All right. Gut and strategy.
0: You're making no sense, Jake.
1: He's making no sense at all.
4: Boys, just keep cracking the cans.
1: All right. Yeah, fair enough. Can five. You're a gap.
4: What I lack in knowledge and ability, I make up for in confidence, all right? Don't start questioning me.
1: All right. Here's number five.
4: Yeah, it's going to have to be soft drink.
1: Oh, my Lord. He's done it again. All right. Wow. Let's keep moving. Let's keep moving. The supervisor. The concrete supervisor. Can number
0: six. Do we push him over the traffic woods? What do you reckon?
1: Why the bloody hell not? Let's do it. We'll go one more can.
0: We've got a hot player.
1: Let's go one more can, and then we'll take more up next.
0: Okay.
1: So, Jake, here's can number six. You ready?
4: Yep. Okay. Far out. You really threw me a curveball there. Beer.
1: Let's go to traffic and ads. Wow. He's just had a go for can number six, which would equal him with Joe Jonas of the Jonas Brothers. Jacob, stay with us. Everyone's getting their hit of traffic. We find out. Have you got can six? Right up next on Will and Woody.
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0: It is Will and Woody on your Friday. I hope you're having a wonderful drive home, Woodrow. I mean, the show was trying to move on, but it was yoked by the skill, the confidence, the audacity of Jacob, who was called in for an all-time game of Can You Hear It? Can you hear it?
1: Beer or soft drink based on the sound of the can opening. 16 cans in a row gets you $10,000. Jacob right now is going for can number 7. How are the nerves, Jacob?
2: What nerves? Only got 10 more to go, boys. Only got 10 more to go.
1: Yes.
2: We're nearly halfway there.
1: That is the confidence of a man who somehow has a job supervising concrete as well. He never lifts a finger. That's his job.
2: 100%.
1: Can number 7, Jacob, right now. Are you ready?
2: Ready.
1: Here we go.
2: Beard.
1: Hurly dooly! Jacob, 7 in a row. Oh, yep. My God.
0: Shocking crack.
1: Terrible crack.
0: Has to be said.
1: I'll put my hand up. I'm getting nervous as well, Jacob. That was a shocking crack. You have still got it right, though. That is your 7th can in a row. You're not going to tell us your tactic here, right? There is a tactic at play.
2: I'd be open to selling it, but I can't give it away for free.
1: Okay. Let's play that game. I don't know if you're a gambling man, Jacob, but we're very against gambling on this show, but let's see if you're a risk taker. Would you stop now if I gave you 2 free tickets to the Odyssey?
2: I don't know what the Odyssey is, mate, so no.
1: Perfect. Just the biggest movie.
2: Let's renegotiate it around 9, all right? We'll see what happens.
1: All right, sounds good. Here is can number 8, Jacob.

0: Beer again.
1: Oh, Jacob, you come undone.
2: It's over. You should have taken the tickets.
1: It's over.
0: Oh, shit. Hey, you got to be in it to win it.
1: You do, mate. Good. You do, and you were right in it, mate. You were right. Can you tell us now? Can you tell? What were you doing? Because you were good, mate. You almost got 8 in a row. 7 in a row is seriously good. What were you doing?
0: It's probably what a lot of other people are thinking. Soft drinks tend to be more sugary, more carbonated, so they're going to be louder.
1: Right. Okay, so it's just a volume.
0: You know what I mean? But,
1: yeah,
0: you do get beers that are like that as well, so you got to be careful with the curveballs. Yeah. And every soft drink can is the same, more or less. But you got a lot of variety in beer cans. So
1: yeah,
0: again, any weird cracks, probably going to be a beer.
1: God, how's Jacob just breaking down the science? I bloody like it, Jacob.
2: No, Jacob,
1: have the tickets. You got the tickets to go and see the Odyssey, mate. Firstly,
0: hey, we're a winner.
1: Firstly, Google it, figure out what it is. But it's Christopher Nolan's The Odyssey. The epic battle arrives in cinemas July 16th. It's the biggest movie in the world right now, Jacob. Tom Holland, Zendaya. It's out now. Matt Damon's in it. Anne Hathaway's in it.
0: Absolutely can't wait. Absolutely can't wait.
1: Bloody oath, mate. Get along. Have some beers. Have some soft drinks. We're going
0: to
1: move on.
0: Figure it out what it is and see it at the same time. Fantastic.
1: Bloody oath, mate. It's a great way to experience it. Will and Woody.
3: If I had a dollar for every time they made me laugh, I'd have $1.75. Will and Woody driving you home.
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8: Hi, I'm Sally Pearson. Canberra United has been thrown a lifeline with the A-League Women's Club securing a new opener. 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The women's 4x100m relay team is in action, while Olympic silver medalist Jess Hull will contest the 3,000m and world champion high jumper Nicola Olislagos will also compete. And that's women's sport.
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0: Australia's Will and Woody.
1: I hope you're having a wonderful drive home right now, Woods. It is the time when we get to pitch an idea that the producers have rejected. It's Freedom Friday.
2: They may take our lives, but they'll never take our freedom.
3: But we've flipped it this week, Will. This is an idea that the producers pitched to us. We thought it was too crass. We thought it was immature. We thought it was gross. Not what the target audience wants to hear. But I'm going to be honest. I'll put my hand up right now and say that we may have been wrong because the phone lines are calling off the hook. The idea is you tell us what you had for dinner last night and then we tell you if you've had explosive diarrhea in the last 24 hours. It's unbelievable. It's medical. And I'm going to argue a bit scientific. Danielle, what'd you have for dinner?
4: Pizza.
3: Pizza. Give us a bit more, Danielle. Yeah. Did you make these pizzas yourself? Did you order them in? And what was on that pizza?
4: DoorDash. And mine was pepperoni, prawns, you name it, is on it. And my partner had pepperoni. And we both felt really sick.
3: You've given it away, Danielle. You've given it away. You just told
1: Danielle
3: us that you... You wound up. I mean, that was obviously the way we were going.
1: Yeah. Pizza with the lot. The DoorDashed pizza with the lot.
3: We love DoorDash on this show, though. They are incredibly fast.
1: It wasn't a slight on them on the delivery service. It was more just like delivered.
3: Yeah.
1: A delivered prawn. You know, unless the pizza shop's next door.
3: Prawn and pepperoni.
1: Felicity. Let's go to Felicity. We'll move on.
3: Yes.
1: Felicity.
3: What'd you have for dinner last night, Felicity?
5: Crispy fish burgers.
3: Ooh. Okay, did you make those crispy fish burgers?
5: I made them, yes.
3: Have you made them before, Felicity, or is this a new recipe?
5: It's a new recipe.
3: Okay. And did you have them straight away? Like, you made them yourself and then you ate them straight away?
5: Yep, ate them straight away with the family, yep.
3: Where'd you get the fish?
5: Just frozen from the section at the supermarket. Okay. Bit of hokey, frozen crumbed hokey.
3: Frozen.
1: Out of the pan.
3: Crispy. What other things were in the burger? You had your crispy fish and like what, was there some tomato in there or cheese?
5: Tomato, lettuce, cheese, some red onion and some cutie mayo and normal mayo.
1: Sounds delicious.
3: It sounds delicious. I'm going to say it's obviously been well-preserved, frozen in whatever supermarket. She's obviously crisped them. She's cooked them hard if they've gone crispy, killing all bacteria. Yeah. Felicity, I'm going to say that your guts have been absolutely fine over the last 24 hours.
5: You are correct.
3: Here we go. We're good at this.
1: The lesson we're learning here is cook at home. Also, you said then that she must have cooked it so long that it's gone hard and gone crispy.
3: Mm.
1: That's not a crispy fish burger, brother. You've got to roll it in the breadcrumbs for the crisp. Burn it to a crisp.
3: Is that right? I've never made one before. Isaac.
1: It's so long it's gone crispy.
3: Hi, Isaac.
6: Hi.
3: How old are you, Isaac?
6: I'm 12.
3: 12, okay. Isaac, what'd you have for dinner last night?
6: I had kebabs.
3: Ooh. Did Mum or Dad make those kebabs for you, Isaac?
6: No, it was picked it up.
3: Ordered, picked it up.
1: It's cool.
3: Do you reckon they were sitting there for a little bit before you tucked in?
6: Yeah.
3: And did your whole family eat it?
6: Yeah.
3: Isaac, I reckon the whole family's been bedridden for the last day with explosive diarrhea.
6: Nah.
3: You're kidding!
1: Oh, wow.
3: You're kidding!
1: Isaac!
3: You're all good.
6: Yeah, we're fine.
3: Bloody hell.
1: Wow. Called the radio show to gloat to Australia that you had kebabs for dinner last night, Isaac.
6: Yeah.
3: What's for dinner tonight, Isaac?
6: Don't know. Hopefully something good.
3: Yeah, fingers crossed. You always want something good, Isaac. You always want something good. Thanks so much for the call, Isaac. Now, Wilbur.
1: Great place to finish. Good producing to have him as the final call, I reckon. Just a clean one. Just a clean bill of health.
3: I'm going to segue us out of here.
1: That's great producing.
3: I'm going to segue us out of here. We are currently, and when I say we, I'm saying me and the production team back here are organising a national DJ tour for you when you return to Australia. If you want Will to DJ at your event or your celebration or your wake, maybe. He'll do a funeral. Yeah, yeah, yeah.
1: I won't do a funeral. I'll do a wake. I won't do a funeral.
3: He'll do whatever. I'll do a wake. Desperate times. If you want that.
1: Don't say desperate. Don't say the D word.
3: Sorry.
1: Desperate.
3: Get calling now. It'll be after the quiz, though. Take them very shortly on Will and Woody.
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22: Hey there, I'm Fee Papel. The telecommunications watchdog has told a Senate committee hearing into Telstra's outage that it could seek civil penalties. ACMA looking into regulatory non-compliance with a fine of up to $30 million per breach. The hearing told the server at the heart of the mass outage cost around $30,000, with an update flagged as far back as 2020, but never applied. A New South Wales woman has been arrested by police investigating Desi Freeman's movements after he shot two police officers dead in Victoria last August. The 58-year-old taken into custody today by a task force set up to look into how the sovereign citizen remained undetected for 7 months while on the run. Advocacy group ACOS has condemned Pauline Hanson's comments on a podcast with a right-wing British activist. The One Nation leader saying the end of the White Australia policy caused migration issues for the country. The council saying there's no place in public for promoting racist stereotypes and promoting fear. Rescue efforts are underway following a landslide in China. A number of residential buildings have been hit, with the side of a mountain collapsing in a city in the southwest of the country. And BMW has issued a recall, with a manufacturing defect having the potential to cause fires in seven different models. More than 10,000 cars are affected, with owners told not to leave their cars with the engine running and to stop using the remote start feature.
0: Cairns RSL Club. If we're not your local, move closer.
22: Round 19 of the AFL continues tonight with the Crows and the Swans, while a niggling groin injury will keep Kane Farrell out of the Port Adelaide side that hosts the Dockers tomorrow. Power coach Josh Carr says he's unlikely to play again this year.
2: He just gets to a certain point and doesn't have any power. And
22: in NRL, the Roosters welcome back Sam Walker and Reece Robson for tonight's clash against the Storm after they were rested post-Origin. And the Sharks host the Knights in the earlier game. That's the latest in news and sport.
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4: Tonight's going to be clear, dropping down to 15 degrees overnight. And tomorrow you're in for a mostly sunny day with a maximum of 26.
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0: All righty, playing the quiz today, we've got Danny. G'day, Danny.
1: Hello.
0: Hello. 30 seconds on the clock, Danny. You got to get 10 questions right. Can pass. Have to take your first answer. You good to go, Dan?
1: Yeah.
0: All right, let's crack in. What is four times three?
1: Nine.
2: You lose.
1: Wait, did you say three times three?
0: I said four times three. And did I slip?
1: Oh. I heard three times three.
0: Three times three.
3: Tough titties, Danny. It's been nice to meet you. Have a great Friday.
0: Hey, Danny, before you go, sorry, just in case I did slip there, who knows, I'm going to give you some tickets to go and see The Odyssey in cinemas.
1: Oh, amazing. Thank you so much.
0: No worries. Christopher Nolan's The Odyssey, the epic battle arrives in cinemas July 16. That's a pretty highly anticipated film, Wilbur, just like the national tour that you are going on, DJing all around the country. Start calling now, guys. We've got a new mix to play for you guys right up next, but we also need to build the stops.
3: I didn't make the mix. I just want to say that.
0: Don't say that. All great DJs get people behind them to make their mixes, mate. Don't say it. Event, celebration, call us now if you want Will to come. It's Will and Woody.
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0: It is Will and Woody. I hope you're having a wonderful drive home. I'm broadcasting from Europe for the next couple of weeks, visiting my partner's family over here. Woods, you're taking full advantage of this to exploit me.
1: No.
0: And I think to mock something that I take very seriously.
1: No, it is to support your craft as a DJ, because when you're back in Australia, we're going on a tour.
2: Will's National DJ Tour.
1: Oh, yeah, we're hitting everywhere, guys. Wherever you are in Australia, we might come to you. Let me tell you, you guys didn't even know that Will was a DJ because he doesn't market himself. He doesn't get himself out there. He hasn't had a DJ manager like me unearthing a bit of excitement, because that's what I do. Because that's what I do. The first thing is the big makeover. We're sorting out things to change your look, because right now, whatever you're doing is not working, so we're going to change all of that. I'm making mixes for you. I'm chucking them on SoundCloud. Just look up DJ Will on SoundCloud. Will, I've been informed by our digital producer, Sexy D, that your new set, because your old SoundCloud, because you had that boring, really boring, slow mixes, the new SoundCloud is popping off. We're getting a lot of comments.
0: Put a lot of work into them.
1: And it showed that you've got the skills. But you're just putting them in the wrong areas.
3: No, you had the basics down.
1: The foundations of DJing you had down. We just had to spice it up a little bit. Sexy D, we've had some comments on the new SoundCloud for DJ Will. What have they said?
3: So there's some good ones and bad ones.
1: Oh.
3: This guy says, I can't wait to see this guy live so I can hit him over the head with a DJ deck.
1: Oh.
0: Oh, that's very very aggressive.
3: Some guy saying, thanks for making my ears bleed.
1: Oh.
0: Oh.
3: Don't quit your day job, champ.
1: Oh, wow. That's, oh. Wow.
3: But here's a positive one.
1: Maybe lead with the positive one, Sexy D.
3: Yeah, my bad. Okay, so the positive one says, hang on. Wow, this combines the style and sound of the greats like DJ Possum and Miles Mack.
1: Yeah, nice.
3: With the beat matching of Skrillex or David Guetta.
1: Holy moly. That's what I'm talking about. And that's exactly what we were going for when we recorded these mixes. The new mix we're going to play after the song, but let's go to Phoebe Lee here real quick.
0: Possum and Miles Mack are getting such a shout out.
3: Yeah, that was my account. I actually commented that myself.
1: Was that you? All right, let's go to Phoebe Lee here, because the other thing is, guys, we need to build the tour. We need to build the stops. Phoebe Lee, you want Will to DJ at your event?
4: I do. It's my daughter's sweet 16th birthday, I think that it would be great if he come down to LA and Mount Carmel's primary school's hall there. I've got security gates around you, mate. You'd be protecting, because you'd be such a star.
1: Right.
4: We have to keep all the fans out, the crazy ones.
1: Love it.
4: I think it'd be amazing.
1: What do you reckon,
4: and
1: Will?
4: I also think I could help with your look. I'm really terrible at marketing as well for my own business, and I could do scalp micropigmentation on your head if you're the bald one.
1: He used to be bald, Phoebe Lee, we took him to Turkey and got him a hair transplant.
0: Thanks, baby.
4: Oh, mate, I could have put dots all over that. You know, you look 20 years younger. You would have been hot as.
0: You dotted me up.
1: Thanks for the offer, Phoebe Lee. Hey, Phoebe Lee, you're on the list. He'd love a school gig. That's huge. We're going to take more calls up next.
0: School gig. Do I need a working with children's to DJ a school gig?
1: Probably. But let's not worry about legalities.
0: That's a little bit less cool, isn't it?
1: Needing a working
0: with... Walking around with my working with children's on a lanyard around my neck.
1: Yeah.
0: It's not very... cool.
1: No, that's although working with children's checks are cool, and get them done if you're working with children. More calls up next. Plus your new mix, Will and Woody.
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0: It is Will and Woody.
1: I don't know whether it's a good thing or a bad thing, but the phone lines have lit up again for the National DJ Tour for DJ Will. Before we continue in this, Woods, I just want to stress, because like I actually do gigs as a DJ outside of this, that the SoundCloud that you and Sexy D have made, the DJ, I've made none of the music on there. And I just want to put that out. I think that's important.
2: No worries. No worries. Just so you know, when you say like I do gigs as a DJ, sauna gigs don't count, mate. We're going on a national tour.
1: I've got another sauna coming up, actually.
2: Stop doing sauna gigs. Stop. It's lame.
1: I like them.
2: It's lame, mate. We're going on a national tour, baby. Will's National DJ Tour. Now, we do have a new DJ mix that I'm going to play for everyone very, very shortly. It's called John Howard. I love it. I love it, Will. So we're going to get a little snippet of that one shortly. But before...
1: John Howard.
2: Yeah, the mix is called John Howard. Inspiration of yours. So before that, though, people are calling. They want you at their events, at their celebrations. Let's go to Steve here.
3: Yeah. Steve. I want you, Will.
2: Yeah, of course you do, Steve. Hey, Steve. Everyone, get in line. Get in line, Steve.
1: Where do you want me, Steve? What's your event?
3: Okay, we've got Jono's 21st, waterfront venue, Des Moines.
2: Oh, here we go.
3: 120-odd people. 50 of them are going to be... students, they're medical science, medical students to be doctors.
2: Whoa.
3: So around 50 of them are doctors to be.
2: Wow.
1: Okay, doctors to be. Not considered the liveliest crowd, the med students, but...
3: These ones are rowdy.
2: I've partied with your brother, who's a doctor.
1: My brother's a doctor, he's good to party with. Des Moines, did you say, Steve?
3: Yeah, Des Moines.
1: Okay, cool. All right. Let's see, that's starting to get in the right area.
2: Yeah, bloody hell.
1: Starting to get in the right area.
2: Steve, we'll be in touch. That sounds like an outstanding gig, my friend.
1: Sounds like a bit of fun.
2: All right,
1: sounds
2: outstanding.
1: Like a bit of fun. Good on you, Steve. Jono's 21st as well.
2: Good food at a 21st as well, I reckon, which would be great for your manager.
1: Jono gets a VIP badge, do you reckon?
2: A VIP badge?
1: He can come behind the decks.
2: Whoa. Let your manager deal with that, okay? You focus on the decks.
1: Well, I think that's the sort of thing you should be thinking about. Are you thinking about, like, tiered packages?
2: No.
1: I think that's what the...
2: I don't...
1: Come and meet me.
2: To be honest with you,
1: meet and greet afterwards.
2: I don't care about...
1: Sign a couple of records.
2: No, I'm not interested. I want you untouchable.
1: Merch.
2: I want you unreachable.
1: Merch.
2: No, if I make
1: have
2: you...
1: Have you done the merch?
2: No, if
1: have
2: I make...
1: Have you done the merch?
2: No, because... No, lame, Will.
1: What have you done, apart from taking phone calls on the radio show?
2: Made mixes. I've made a promo video of you, actually, which is going to be hitting the socials very, very shortly.
1: Made that. Sexy Das got me to film myself over here while I was dealing with two kids with gastro.
4: Then we took it and we made magic out of it.
2: Thank you, Sexy D. Finally, a voice of reason. Let's go to Paul here. I'm doing heaps, mate. Don't you worry. I look calm. I'm a duck on water, mate.
1: You put sunglasses on and you put a suit jacket on you take calls on the show. You haven't booked anything. You've already told me that you're waiting for Annalise to come home from Europe to schedule everything.
2: There's no planes. I'm above
1: the
2: schedule.
1: There's no cars. There's no merch.
2: I'm above the planning.
1: Have you hired the equipment yet?
2: I thought we could just bring your decks. I want you on your home decks.
1: I'm not BYO. Dex.
2: Well, actually you are, because
1: I'm a DJ.
2: We've got no budget.
1: And I know that you've asked a DJ before how they get their gear in and out of a gig, and they just said to you, mate, I'll take a USB. You've got no idea what you're talking about.
2: That was embarrassing. I was trying to be cool with that guy. I had neck tats. All right, let's go to Paul here. Paul, another quick one. You want Will. Where do you want him?
5: I want him at a silent disco at Party Hire Venue.
2: Whoa. Silent disco.
5: Yes.
2: Is that
5: silent disco? But also, for those who are hearing impaired and deaf, we have haptic technology we've developed so deaf people could be able to feel his music.
2: Oh, I love that, Paul.
5: It's next level.
2: That's awesome.
5: We're about to do Harry Styles concert, and then we can have Will performing.
2: Oh, I love that. I absolutely love that.
1: I'll do it back to back with Harry. I'll do it back to back with Harry if we need to.
2: Well, we'll reach out to Harry's people and see if we can make that happen. But, Paul, how many people are going to your silent disco that Will would be DJing at?
5: Well, we can run the van up to 200 people at our venue.
2: Here we go. Okay, Paul, I love it. Okay, I'm going to give you back to the producers. We're going to try and figure that out. But, guys, you obviously want to know what the guy sounds like when he's DJing. You're liking the look of him. You want that party feel. But what does he sound like? This is a little snippet of a new mix, which is on SoundCloud. Just look up DJ Will to get all of his mixes. This one's called John Howard. Enjoy, guys.
0: As former Prime Minister John Howard once said to me late one night, I'm high as a f- guy.

0: Thermomix. I've got a Thermomix. I've DJ Will. Yeah.
1: I actually like John Howard.
2: Yeah, man.
1: I like John Howard. That's got a bit of something to it.
2: If you want to get your weekend popping, head along to the SoundCloud DJ Will, and then also go to willandwoody.com, hit the win button, register for your event, and DJ Will could be rocking your socks off in a week and a half. It's Will and Woody.
3: 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The answer was a lot.
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16: 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Hopefully I'll see you soon. Willy
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0: Yeah, it's Will and Woody for your drive home, Woodrow. I think this is the package.
1: Oh, yeah.
0: That you were talking about on air a couple of days ago. I'm so glad you got this.
1: Thank you. I've got to go through with it because I truly think this solves the most common issue and fight in relationships, which is at nighttime when one of the relationship is trying to go to sleep and wants complete darkness, but the other one wants to stay up and read a book and have a light on. That causes fights.
0: Yeah.
1: That scenario, or of course, one partner's asleep, another member of the relationship is out partying and they try and come in the house and they want to turn the lights on to get ready for bed. All right? That's a fight as well. Solution is in this box right here, which I was talking about a couple of days ago. And the solution, my friends, is night vision goggles.
0: Awesome. Look at those things.
1: Have a look at these puppies.
2: Wow.
1: That's it. Yeah, they are legit.
0: Wow.
1: It's got the full head strap as well.
0: I was going to say, do they strap onto your head?
1: Yeah, hands-free.
0: They look like they're binoculars, which would be, like, I mean, this is already the unsexiest thing ever, but no, if you were holding them to your face whilst holding your book in the other hand, that would have been even worse.
1: You can't. Look at this. Legit, really legit zip box that it comes in. So I think from my understanding, you can wear them as binoculars based on the YouTube video that I watched.
2: How much?
1: Or we don't have to go into the price. We don't have to go into the price.
0: Did you spend the company card on them or was it your personal money?
1: No, so I actually, this will shock you, but I did spend my personal money on this because I don't know how to turn them on. They might need battery or something. Yeah, they're not turning on. But I assume
0: it just looks like you're going bird watching in the studio.
1: I assume they just need a charge or something. But again, so the idea is that this weekend, and I'll film
0: strap
1: this.
0: On.
1: But yeah, I've got a head
0: they
1: strap.
0: They strap on.
1: Yeah. I've got a head strap.
0: I don't think they do, mate. They look like binoculars. I don't think they're going to strap on.
1: Look at the box.
0: It's dark. Tommy's here. I can't see anything.
1: Tommy's here.
0: Turn the lights off.
1: Head strap. The only thing that doesn't come with it is a helmet. Because you can wear them like an army soldier.
0: Okay.
1: So again, this weekend, and I'll film this. I'll make sure I film this.
0: You can turn the lights on.
1: And also figure out, well, I don't need the lights on, mate. I've got night vision goggles.
0: Yes.
1: I will put on my night vision goggles.
0: Yes.
1: Okay? Obviously be fine finding the bed because I can see in the night.
0: Yes.
1: Like a bat.
0: Yes.
1: Right?
0: Yes.
1: And then I'll just start reading good point. It doesn't matter. Like a robot with night vision.
0: An owl.
1: Like an owl.
0: Yeah.
1: I will then read my book. Okay.
0: Yeah.
1: Wise like an owl as well, because I have solved an ongoing fight between me and my wife.
0: Amazing.
1: Night vision.
0: Amazing.
1: Goggles.
0: So can you film that?
1: I should be able to set up my camera.
0: Okay.
1: Oh!
0: There you go. God. It looks really lame. Just a quick reminder, because I know last time we spoke about when you were, well, off air, you were justifying the purchase with me, as you often do, when you're spending over $100 Australian.
1: Yeah.
0: And you were like, hey, there's other uses for this. Like I can go running in the park at night, etc.
1: Yeah.
0: I since had a thought about that off air and I think that someone would call the police.
1: That's fine.
0: So I reckon don't roll around the streets by yourself at night with night vision goggles. I think that just stinks of predator. So don't do that.
1: Yeah. Well, they won't be able to find me because I'm in the dark and I've got night vision goggles on. And I'm not that. I was going to say before, I didn't use the company credit card because I do want to keep these at home. I'm going to do this tonight. I'm going to go for a walk in the bush. I'm pumped. I'm really excited.
0: No, don't do that, mate.
1: It's in the bush. There's no people around. It's in the bush. I'm going to try and find kangaroos and foxes and wombats. And that's what I'm allowed to do in my own personal time, all right?
0: I think that's illegally lame.
1: That sounds like a knife.
0: Get arrested for being a tool. Sorry, mate.
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0: I'm having a wonderful time home. It is Will and Woody. It is the end of the show. This laughter is because Woody has figured out how to strap his night vision goggles to his head.
1: Unbelievable.
0: If you want to go and see this, go to Will and Woody on your socials. I'm sure that there will be something out there because this is just the most ridiculous thing I've ever seen.
1: Night is day. Day is night, my friends. There is no difference for your boy, Woody. Tonight, I'm going to go home. I've got an issue at the moment.
0: You
1: I like,
0: look like what? Such a freak.
1: Yeah, well, I look like a freak, but I've got the skills of an owl, my friend. Look, I can see in the dark, Will. I can see in the dark. Hey, here's the other thing. You know how electricity bills are through the roof at the moment? Not at my house. Not at my house. We all just wear night vision goggles. Super comfortable as well, actually. Super comfortable.
0: I think it's worth mentioning, you've got a head strap, which looks like you're about to go rock climbing, and then they protrude like 15 centimetres from your face.
1: Yeah, yeah, that is a lot.
0: You couldn't... You this is the most powerful anti-aphrodisiac I have ever seen.
1: Well, I'm obviously not attempting to have relations with my wife when I put them on. I'm trying to read my book. So it's a double win for me. A, I'll be able to see my book, and B, she won't interrupt me with any sexy time.
2: You're going to have to hold the book a meter away from your face. That's how far they come out.
1: I am also worried that I don't know how close range works, because the reason they're like binoculars is because you can zoom to see animals. So I don't know. The book might have to be on like the other end of the room.
2: We've got a newspaper here. See how you go reading this newspaper.
1: Right now I can't see a thing. It's just black.
0: What do you mean? Have you turned them on? Turned them on?
1: No, I haven't.
3: Is it on?
1: Is there like a cap on? Is there a cap on?
0: Is there a lens cap, you mean? There's so much going on. Producer lives in there with a sheet of the newspaper from today.
1: Is it dark enough?
4: Whoa! They're on! I'm alive!
0: Oh, my God.
1: I feel like Terminator!
4: I'm alive.
1: It's like I'm playing a virtual reality game. It says mass storage. What does that mean?
0: Can you see the text that Liv's holding up?
1: No, I can see a screen in my eyes. It's like a virtual screen that says mass storage.
0: Maybe we should do this off air. I don't think Woody should be rifling through the settings and night vision goggles while we're on air. We're going to get out of here, I reckon, guys.
1: Yeah, me too. I'm going to walk home in the dark, my friend. If you see me, give me a honk.
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27: Oh, we're on. Welcome to it. The Smallsy Show is live. How are you? How was your week? Good. Hey, producer Zach is here. Hello.
1: Hello. How was your week?
27: I was good. I was just recently got back from my Euro summer holidays, so...
1: We haven't stopped hearing about it.
27: And the tan is slowly fading, so I'm a little bit depressed. But anyway, hey, tonight's show, going to be fun. Lock this in. There is a brand new Prime Video series. It's the Legally Blonde prequel. It's called Elle.
28: I think I dropped something on the floor that I need to pick up. So you bend.
27: We do.
28: And snap.
27: Okay.
29: Oh my God, the bend and snap works every time.
27: Let me practice the bend and snap. And the star, the new Elle Woods, Lexi Minotri, is going to be here on the show. Plus, going to get you across the hot minute, the biggest celebrity stories right now. Oh, and going to ask a bit of a spicy question tonight. Do you think you can get back with an ex-partner? And can it actually work out? Because Ariana Grande is officially dating her ex-boyfriend from 10 years ago. And I don't know if you should ever go back to... It's like going back for seconds and the food's kind of gone off, if you know what I'm saying. Anyway, we'll talk about that very soon. Smallsy Show is live right now.
17: Star

0: Live around the country, the Smallsy Show is on. Coming up, the star of the new L TV series, it's the Legally Blonde prequel, Lexi Minitry is going to be joining us right now. Big celeb stories of the week. Let's do it.
1: Hey, this is Taylor Swift. It's a love story,
0: baby, just say yes. All right, and fresh from their marriage at Madison Square Garden a couple of weeks ago, guess who's getting a bigger family? Taylor Swift and Travis Kelce have added a new addition to their family. Now, Taylor obviously has her three cats already, Olivia Benson, Meredith Grey, Benjamin Button. They now have been papped getting off a private jet in Palm Beach in Florida with a new animal in tow, a Samoy. Is it Samoy or Samoyed?
2: Samoy.
0: A Samoy?
2: Samoy?
0: Talk to me. What is it?
3: I think it's spelled Samoyed.
0: Yeah.
3: I think it's Samoy.
0: It looks like a little bit like a husky.
3: Yeah, like a bit smaller version.
0: Yeah.
3: Very thick coat.
0: Double coat. Apparently double coat. Like the dog's bright white. It's going to leave fur all over Taylor's very expensive.
3: Well, wouldn't the cats have been doing that too? Maybe she loves it.
0: No, I don't know. Cats don't really shed.
3: I thought they shed the most.
0: No, cats lick themselves and they cough up the fur balls. Fact check this.
3: Yeah, but they're not always licking them. They're not walking around constantly licking themselves.
0: The cats do nothing all day except lick themselves.
3: Have you never had a cat rub against your leg and then your jeans are like white from their fur?
0: If you think that's bad, this Samoy is going to... This Samoy is going to be making cushions. That's how much fur is going to be. What did we find there? Yes, cats naturally shed...
2: To remove old or damaged fur.
3: There you go.
2: There's cat and dog hair everywhere.
0: Yeah, well, it's going to be a disgrace, really. They're going to need a new cleaner.
4: The name's Bond. James Bond.
0: Don't expect to have a female James Bond anytime soon. Don't expect to have a black James Bond. Amid all of the casting rumours, the casting director has officially spoken out. Speaking at a film festival on stage over the weekend, James Bond casting director Debbie McWilliams was asked by an audience member whether she thinks a person of colour or a woman could ever play James Bond. She replied, no. Ian Fleming wrote a character, and that's the character, the way the character stays. That's what I think. I mean, other people might think otherwise, but I don't think that's it. George Clooney was also on stage for that interview. He insisted that he thinks Callum Turner, Dua Lipa's new husband, also an actor in his own right, should be the next James Bond. British, tall, handsome, all of the above. I like that. I do. Like, I mean, a lot of people have been like sort of advocating for, we need a female James. We don't. I'll tell you why. Because James Bond was a man.
2: Well, James Bond, the character is James Bond. I think that's what the casting director's saying.
0: Not Jane Bond, right? It's not Jane Bond.
2: Oh, that would be...
0: I do understand people want to see different versions or different types of people being portrayed as, you know, superheroes or agents. Write stories for those people. Let James Bond be James Bond. Charlie's Angels, right?
2: Yeah.
0: You know, got to be careful, because if you can make James Bond a woman, Charlie's Angels, going to be three burly blokes before you know it.
1: What's up? This is Kesha. The party don't
0: stop, no. Presents with a side of Ozempic. Thank you. I'll take some. Quickly, Kesha has got a weird hobby. She makes jewellery out of her fans' teeth. Are we surprised? That's the question. I mean, no one's surprised. Here is Kesha revealing what she does with her fans' body parts that they send her.
5: Well, the teeth started when I became obsessed with my fans. And then someone was like, my child lost their teeth. And I was like, can I have them? Because I want to make jewelry out of it. And so then I made a necklace and an earring and then a belt and then a crown.
6: Yeah,
5: a
6: crown.
5: Oh, the crown's wild.
0: Anyone here got any body parts left over from their childhood here? My dad used to keep my teeth.
2: Used to or still has them?
0: Well, I don't know. I remember vividly them being like kept away, stored away, like kept all the baby teeth. Did your parents keep anything of yours?
3: Yeah, my mum's got my teeth.
0: Yeah.
3: I think that's it.
0: You know what I hear is weird? Some mums keep their kids' foreskins. when they get a circumcision.
3: Oh, yeah, I've heard that.
0: Like they'll keep it in the foreskin box.
3: Oh, why?
0: And then they'll put it in a book. And then you can just go and look. Like, that is, that's little Johnny's.
2: Like the little flattened flowers?
0: Yes, it's a flattened flower. There's little Johnny's skin to his little Johnny. There you go. Hey, coming up next here on The Smallsy Show, she is the star of the brand new Prime Video series called Elle. It is the Legally Blonde prequel. Her name is Lexi Minitri. She joins the show next.
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0: Live around the country, the Smallsy Show is on for a Friday night. Right now, Lexi Minitry. She is the star of the brand new Prime Video series. You can watch it this weekend. It is called Elle. It is the Legally Blonde prequel. It's been 25 years since the first Legally Blonde movie came out. Let's take a listen to the show and then get on the star.
1: This is the type of girl that Warner wants to marry.
2: A law student.
1: Going to Harvard is the only way I'm going to get the love of my life back.
3: Hi, this is Lexi Minitry.
4: I'm so lucky to have this life. I wouldn't change a thing.
0: Hey, Lexi, how are you?
4: I'm good. How are you?
0: You are just cute to boot, can I say?
4: Oh, like, cute to boot. I love it. Yeah. Is that an Australian saying?
0: No, I made it up and I just looked like you were the sort of person who would appreciate a cute to boot. So.
4: And I love it. Can we make it a thing?
0: We could absolutely make it a thing. Hey, congrats on the new series. Obviously, the character of Elle Woods is iconic. This is a prequel. You play younger version of Reese Witherspoon. Do you want to do the setup for where people find Elle in the TV series?
4: Sure, I would be honored. So Elle Woods, it's her sweet 16. She lives in Bel Air. Perfect life, perfect friends, perfect family. And then her father, played by Tom Everett Scott, drops a bomb on her that he botched an actress's nose job. They have to lie low, of course. And they move.
0: I mean, I don't know about you, but it feels like something that would happen with a doctor in Bel Air, that they would botch a nose job and we'd have to go run somewhere to lay low.
4: Of course, you're only as good as your best nose job.
0: That's what I've heard in Hollywood.
4: Yes, this is exactly what I've heard.
0: Yeah.
4: So we lie low and we move to Seattle in 1995, which, you know, for those of you who don't know, that's the height of the grunge movement. And Pink
0: Again,
4: Elle
0: I think you would fit in perfectly fine there.
4: Yes,
0: I think you fit in perfectly fine.
4: I am the face of Nirvana.
0: Yeah.
4: And yeah, so Pink Little Elle Woods doesn't fit in quite as well as she would hope in Seattle. And it's about her fish out of water journey there in this new world.
0: It's so great. Now, who taught you the bend and snap? Do we uncover where we learn the bend and snap in this series?
4: I actually learned it on my own time.
0: Okay, good. That's extracurricular. Good points for you.
4: Yeah, exactly.
0: Good points for you. Yeah.
4: Thank you. Thanks so much.
0: Now, obviously, it's an iconic character that you're taking on. Reese Witherspoon, obviously, she's got her fingers all over this, right? Like, to her production company. Did she audition you? Is that the story? Or did she sign off on you? Or she said something very positive about you?
4: Yeah, I think she likes me, I hope. But yeah, I met her first over Zoom. And it was just like a kind of a conversation like this. And I was super nervous because it's Reese Witherspoon. And I met her first in person. She was the one who told me that I got the part.
0: How does that go? Does she like go, oh, we auditioned a lot of girls, you may not, or does she go straight out and goes, I loved it, you got the job straight away?
4: Well, she tricked me. Everyone tricked me. I was bamboozled because I didn't know I was going to be meeting her that day. I was told I was going to be meeting someone from Hello Sunshine and someone from Amazon to do another round. At this point, I've been auditioning for 8 months. I'm like, what's another month of auditions, you know?
0: Whatever. Yeah.
4: And I get there and the director, Jason Moore, tells me, you know, actually, you're going to be meeting Reese Witherspoon.
0: We have a saying here in Australia. Did you shit your pants?
4: I shit my pants so bad that day. I was so nervous. I'm a preparer. I like to come prepared so I can be present. And I didn't have diddly squat prepared, frankly.
0: I love it. A-list actor. Yeah.
4: But she was so kind, so welcoming.
0: Oh, just like you. I'm so bummed I didn't get to meet you last week when you're here in Australia. What was one thing that you enjoyed doing, or what was one thing that you took away from your time here in Australia?
4: Well, people seem really attractive in Australia. So,
0: thank you. This is very true.
4: I love attractive people. Yeah, the rumors are true. The vibes are immaculate there. And I love Australian music. There's this kind of like garage rock that I love. Courtney Barnett, Amil and the Sniffers. The Chats, I love them so much.
0: Oh my God. Here I thought you were just lying. But no, you're actually, okay, I'm dead out of time. But yes, we're all attractive. Yes, we do good music. Now I'm going to ask you about a rumor I heard about you. you're not a natural blonde.
4: The rumors are spreading. No, I'm not. It's all fake. It's all a lie.
0: Have a wig on, or is this what you've done to your hair?
4: Imagine I'm bald. I just like rip off my wig. That'd be crazy.
0: Hey, it could be true.
4: That'd be a good interview right there. No, I am a natural brunette. My hair is very dark. And one of the biggest compliments I get is sometimes people think it's my real hair, which I'm honored by. I'm surprised I still have hair because I have to bleach my hair every 3 weeks. Yep. So the fact that I'm still standing strong and I'm not Pitbull yet, that's a win.
0: This is a win. You know what? You're cute to boot. I love the hell out of you. Congratulations on the show. Thanks for being on.
4: You're cute to boot too. Thank you so much. Nice to meet you.
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The Smallsy Show is on right here for a Friday night. Still to come. Ooh, spicy question for you. Start thinking about it if you want. Can you get back with an ex? Or is an ex for a reason and you should never go back for seconds? Sometimes you hear people go back for thirds. And also, too, I don't know. We got Ariana Grande. She's been very busy. She's now back with another ex. There's been a few. hey, don't be so mean. We're going to talk about it next. Smallsy Show is on. Star.

0: Live around the country. It's Friday night. This is the Smallsy Show. Now, Ariana Grande, she is making news, and it poses a question that I want to ask you. 131065, does getting back with an ex ever end well? Because Ariana Grande seems to have done it. What was the list? In the last 5 years, she got married, she got divorced, she made two wicked movies, she then got with another married man, she then broke up with the married man, and now she's back with an ex.
1: Yeah.
0: She's been busy. And I just want to say to Ariana, if she's listening, girl, you in danger. I don't think going back to an ex.
1: And also because he's a backup dancer and she's on tour together again. So once the tour's over, are they just going to end again?
0: Is this what you think's happened? They've like,
1: they rekindled it over the tour because she's touring.
0: Yeah.
1: And then tour will end and see you later on to the next one.
0: And they reconcile and then they realize actually we have nothing in common. It was only the workplace.
1: Mm.
0: She got to be careful.
1: Which is what happened with Ethan Slater from Wicked.
0: She did fall in love with another man at the workplace. What?
2: Also, R.A.P. Mac Miller, but they dated, broke up, she dated other people, and then she went back to Mac and they broke up again.
0: Oh. Yeah. What are you suggesting?
2: I'm just saying that she's been back with an ex before it didn't work out.
1: And when she dated Big Sean, it was because they were collaborating. So there is a theme here.
0: That she loves to collaborate and with people and date them at the same time. And on Amy, we're asking the question, does getting back with an ex work? Because I don't think it possibly does. I think everyone's an ex. If you're an ex, you're an ex for a reason.
3: Yeah, well, it did for me. So
0: okay.
3: It definitely worked. My husband and I dated when we were 19. Obviously, weren't husband and wife back then.
0: Mm.
3: And didn't work because I felt I was a bit too outgoing. He was a little bit quiet and I wanted to just get out there and, you know, do more stuff. And then we dated. We both had two long-term relationships, so 6 years each. And then we just came back together again and been together ever since. Since 2009, got married in 2011, have two beautiful kids together and very happy. So it does work.
0: Oh, okay. Ariana, maybe you ain't in danger, girl. Maybe this is the love of your life and you just needed to see it. Well, did you have any in the back of your mind, though, when you came back together, did you think about your now husband when you were in that other relationship, or did you forget about him completely?
3: No, I forgot kind of completely because we went totally different directions in our lives.
0: Okay.
3: Like, I went and did, and I even moved away for a little while, so did not think at all, and then it just happened when it was meant to happen, and we both changed a little bit, grown up a little bit.
0: Oh, okay.
3: And,
0: That's beautiful. So, you know, I'm going to give you date night movie tickets to go check out the new Odyssey movie. Christopher Nolan's The Odyssey, the epic battles in cinemas now. This movie is getting like 98% on Rotten Tomatoes. I'm so happy
3: you found
0: love. Amy, thank you for listening and thanks for calling.
3: Yes. Thank you.
0: I love love. What can I say? Smallsy Show is done. Have a great weekend. Catch you next week.
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1: Plans for a new barge at Cape Tribulation is set to keep residents north of the Daintree River connected during future natural disasters. While Cairns Council has handed down a $785 million budget, locking in major spending on water, transport and community infrastructure, along with a 3.95% general rate rise.
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1: 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Finally, Cairns tourism operator Captor Group is expanding its North Queensland footprint, acquiring Townsville's iconic Billabong Sanctuary.
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1: I'm not getting sick, and I've been telling myself this for the past couple of days. 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

0: William Woody, you're either up early, up late, or maybe still out. Maybe you're heading back to your house and a former reality star is coming over to have a great time with you.
1: Ooh, that would be really exciting.
0: Yeah, one of us has been in that situation before.
1: We won't say which one, though. The question is, if that former reality star is coming over to your house,
0: yeah,
1: and I had to bring up Sharon again, but are you going to have a shower?
0: Did you?
1: Do you... What? You might. Why'd you make it specific? We're having fun before. My wife might be up.
0: That's true.
1: Because, you know, we have a young child. If you're up, hun, I'll be home soon. And Will's joking. All right, let's crack into the best bits.
0: Will and Woody. 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

0: what happens after midnight, except these two.
1: It's Will and Woody keeping you up.
2: I'm broadcasting from over in Europe. Before we get into Kenya here, it's worth mentioning that Button Pusher Tommy is back in the studio from his celibate pilgrimage to Europe. Great to have you back, Tommy.
3: Thank you.
2: Looking refreshed, looking clean.
3: Which shocks everyone. Like, I don't know how he looks so refreshed given the stuff that he was up to over at the gay games in Europe. No comment. All right, can you hear it? Let's play.
4: I'm going to turn up a soft drink.
5: Can you hear it?
6: It's a beer.
3: Darcy, no. Alrighty, can you hear it? Beer or soft drink based on the sound of the can opening. $10,000 is yours if you get 16 in a row. Angela, is that going to be you?
4: Definitely.
3: Bloody oath. Starts at can one. Here we go, Ange.
4: Right. Beer.
3: Bang! Angela, was that an American accent I detected there, Angela?
4: Just too much American TV.
3: Yeah, sure. Okay, no worries. Good fun. Can number two, Angela. Let's go.
2: I'm sorry, Angela. You sound like what? Because you watch too much Suits. What do you mean?
4: I also speak fluent French, so that could be why.
3: There you go. A lot of talents.
2: Yeah. Peut-être.
4: We're getting there. Peut-être. J'espère.
3: Bonjour. We can all speak a bit of French. All right. Can two. Here it is, Angela.
4: Yeah. Soft drink.
3: Oh, Ange. Here we go. Got a lovely laugh, Ange. Keep laughing a lot.
4: I'm a beer drinker, okay? So I got an up done on it. All right. Hopefully.
3: All right. Well, let's see how you go with can three, Angela.
4: Yeah. Soft drink.
3: Whoa!
2: Wowee.
3: Ange, the beer drinker.
2: Wowee.
3: What do you do for work, Ange?
4: Bus driver.
3: Bus driver. Outstanding. Do people still sing the hail to the bus driver?
4: Well, I probably shouldn't drink beer if I'm driving a bus, but that's on my day off.
3: That is a very good point. Nice catch there, Ange. Nice catch, just in case the boss is listening. Let's go to can four.
4: Beer.
3: Holy moly!
2: Joueur par excellence.
3: Yes.
4: Je kiffe le beer.
3: Yes, je m'appelle Woody. Okay, Ange, we're up to Ken.
2: I'm just glad to have another French speaker on the radio, Woods. You know I am.
3: Really. Obviously, I hate it.
4: Yeah, I've been a bit jealous of you recently.
2: Oh, mate. Have you ever been to Corsica, Ange? Have you been over here before?
4: I lived in Bonifacio. I used to do the seasons in the summer there.
2: You're kidding.
3: With all respect, with all respect to you two, we don't care. Okay, Ange, you are up to can five. Let's keep going. Here it is.
4: Soft drink.
3: Let's go to a song, Ange.
4: Boo.
3: Let's go to a song.
2: Oh.
3: I mean, we might have a player here. She's gone for can five. She said soft drink on the most recent one. Spent some time in France, which was very interesting to hear about.
0: It's Will and Woody.
7: 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Did you know that you can experience Italy without the 24-hour flight?
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0: kick-ons you've ever been to. 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
1: Right now it is, can you hear it, 13-1065, if you can tell the difference between beer and soft drink based on the sound of the can opening, Wood?
2: Angela is hogging the limelight here. No one else has played because Angela is on a heater. Angela, you're locked in your four cans before the song. We opened the fifth can. You said it was soft drink. Now, I always say this, Angela. Do you want to change your decision or are you happy to continue locking in soft drink?
3: Well, I don't do that. Keep it with soft drink.
2: Sorry, Ange, it was a beer.
4: Sorry.
2: Lovely to chat to you, though. Ange, yes, you're a legend.
3: We nearly got there.
2: See you,
4: Ange.
2: Nice
4: to meet you, Ange.
2: Okay, let's go to Ryan here. G'day, Ryan.
5: How are we?
2: We're bloody good, mate. Is that an accent I detect there, Ryan?
5: English accent, you can hear there, mate. English.
2: English accent, you little beauty. Don't mean to stereotype,
1: Suffering your jocks, Ryan. Go Argentina. Go Argentina.
2: That's hit close to home to Ryan. Sorry about that, mate. All right, should we open your first can to cleanse the mood?
5: Let's go.
2: All right, here we go.
5: Soft drink.
2: Just like your soccer team, that is a loss. That was a beer. Sorry, Ryan.
1: Nice.
2: Thanks. Sorry, mate.
1: Ryan feels. See you, Ryan.
2: Sorry, Ryan. Hey, four more years. You'll bounce back. Let's go to Jacob here. Hey, what? They always say, it's coming home.
1: Well, because football started there.
2: Got it. Jacob, you want to play Can You Hear It?
6: Yeah, for sure.
2: Righto, here we go, mate. Here's can number one.
6: Yeah, soft drink, mate. Lock it in.
2: Bang! Jacob.
6: Bang.
2: With the utmost confidence, Jacob.
6: What I lack in skill, ability and knowledge, I make up in raw confidence.
2: Well said, mate. Well said. You should be in sales. All right, here we go. Can number two, Jacob. Let's do it.
6: I'm going to go with beer.
2: There's that confidence, Jacob. That was a beer, my friend. Two from two. Here we go. What do you do with yourself, Jacob?
6: I work in concrete, so basically at a quarry here in Melbourne.
2: Oh, did you hesitate there?
6: Yeah, look, it's a bit of a long title, so it's just easier to say working concrete.
2: Yeah, totally fair enough. Now, give us your title. Go. Just give us the full mouth.
6: More people, so.
2: Nah, Boris, go. What's the full title?
6: Site supervisor at a concrete dispatch plant.
2: Struth almighty.
6: So I get to watch the magic happen with a grey gold.
2: You just watch. As they call you it. You watch concreting happen.
6: I don't do much of it. we just make it and send it out and sell it.
2: That's great stuff, Jacob.
1: Supervisor. Right. That's a good way to be. That's what producers are, basically. They're just supervisors. Stand around and watch.
6: 100%, mate. Yeah. You've got to figure it out.
2: Hey, watch the grey gold in the studio, Wilbur. All right.
1: That's right, mate.
2: The grey gold. All right, mate. Can number three. Here it comes.
6: Okay. That's a tough one. I'm inclined to say beer, but I'm going to go with soft drink.
2: Jacob, yes!
1: Yes, Jake.
2: What do you mean you're inclined to say beer, but you're going to say soft drink?
6: I've got a little bit of a strategy. I'm not going to give it away. If you're good at something, you don't give it away for free. So
2: good call.
6: I'm going to keep that one under my belt. But
2: good call.
6: Don't
2: moz yourself. Okay, so can number four. Here we go.
6: Beer.
2: Gee whiz, he's done it again.
1: Yes, Jake.
2: This thing that you're doing, Jake, are you doing it for every can, this methodology that you're using?
6: Yeah, for sure, man. You know, you gotta take each one as it comes and just go on my gut feeling a bit and...
2: Righto. Okay. Let's go.
1: So there is a strategy or there isn't a strategy, Jake? Because I thought you said you had a strategy and now you're just saying you're going with your gut feel.
6: Look, it is going with my gut, but there's a little bit of a strategy. There's something, yeah.
2: All right. Gut and strategy.
1: You're making no sense, Jake.
2: I like it.
1: He's making no sense at all.
6: Boys, just keep cracking the cans.
2: All right.
1: Yeah, fair enough.
2: Can 5, you're a gap.
6: I lack knowledge and ability. I make up for in confidence, all right? Don't start questioning me.
2: All right. Here's 5.
6: Yeah, it's going to have to be soft drink.
2: Oh, my Lord, he's done it again. All right, let's keep moving. Let's keep moving. The supervisor, the concrete supervisor.
1: Do we push him over the traffic woods? What do you reckon?
2: Why the bloody hell not? Let's do it. We'll go one more can.
1: We've got a hot player.
2: Let's go one more can, and then we'll take more up next.
1: Okay.
2: So, Jake, here's can 6. You ready?
6: Yep. Okay. Far out. You really threw me a curveball there. Beer.
2: Let's go to traffic and ads. Wow. He's just had a go for can 6, which would equal him with Joe Jonas of the Jonas Brothers. Jacob, stay with us. Everyone's getting their hit of traffic. We find out. Have you got can 6 right up next on Will and Woody?

0: that just want to keep going. It's Will and Woody keeping you up.
1: Woodrow, I mean, the show was trying to move on, but it was yoked by the skill, the confidence, the audacity of Jacob, who was called in for an all-time game of Can You Hear It?
2: Can you hear it?
3: Beer or soft drink based on the sound of the can opening. 16 cans in a row gets you $10,000. Jacob right now is going for can number 7. How are the nerves, Jacob?
4: What nerves? I only got 10 more to go, boys. I only got 10 more to go.
3: Yes.
4: We're nearly halfway there.
3: That is the confidence of a man who somehow has a job supervising concrete as well. He never lifts a finger. That's his job.
4: 100%.
3: Can number 7, Jacob, right now. Are you ready?
4: Ready.
3: Here we go.
4: Beer.
3: Hurly dooly! Jacob, 7 in a row. Oh, my God.
1: Shocking crack.
3: Terrible crack.
1: Has to be said.
3: I'll put my hand up there. I'm getting nervous as well, Jacob. That was a shocking crack. You have still got it right, though. That is your 7th can in a row. You're not going to tell us your tactic here, right? There is a tactic at play.
4: I'd be open to selling it, but I can't give it away for free.
3: Okay. Let's play that game. I don't know if you're a gambling man, Jacob, but we're very against gambling on this show, but let's see if you're a risk taker. Would you stop now if I gave you 2 free tickets to the Odyssey?
4: I don't know what the Odyssey is, mate, so no.
3: Perfect. Just the biggest movie.
4: Let's renegotiate it around 9, all right? We'll see what happens.
3: All right, sounds good. Here is can number 8, Jacob.

0: beer again.
1: Oh, Jacob, you come undone.
2: It's a soft drink. It's you should have taken the tickets.
1: It's over.
0: Oh, shit. Hey, you got to be in it to win it.
1: You do,
0: all
1: mate.
0: Good.
1: You do, and you were right in it, mate. You were right. Can you tell us now? Can you tell? What were you doing? Because you were good, mate. You almost got 8 in a row. 7 in a row is seriously good. What were you doing?
0: I legit, yeah. It's, I mean, look, it's probably what a lot of people, other people are thinking. Soft drinks tend to be more sugary, more carbonated, yeah. So they're going to be louder.
1: Right. Okay, so it's just a volume.
0: You know what I mean? But, yeah, you know, you do get beers that are like that as well, so you got to be careful with the curveballs. Yeah. And every soft drink can is the same, more or less. Mm. But you got a lot of variety in beer cans. So yeah, any weird cracks, probably going to be a beer.
1: God, how's Jacob just breaking down the science? I bloody like it, Jacob.
2: No, Jacob.
0: No worries.
1: Jacob, have the tickets. You got the tickets to go and see the Odyssey, mate. Firstly,
0: hey, we're a winner.
1: Firstly, Google it, figure out what it is. But it's Christopher Nolan's The Odyssey. The epic battle arrives in cinemas July 16th. It's the biggest movie in the world right now, Jacob. Tom Holland, Zendaya. It's out now. Matt Damon's in it. Anne Hathaway's in it.
0: Absolutely can't wait. Absolutely can't wait.
1: Bloody oath, mate. Get along. Have some beers. Have some soft drinks. We're going
0: to
1: move on.
0: Figure it out what it is and see it at the same time. Fantastic.
1: Bloody oath, mate. It's a great way to experience it. We're going to move on to Freedom Fridays. Wilbur, we get to re-pitch some ideas that the producers didn't like this week. They hated them. And that hurts us, Will. That hurts us. It offends us.
2: Yes.
1: We think they are deserving to get some airtime, so we get to re-pitch some that didn't make the radio show. And one of them, I won't say any, it's shocking. It's Will and Woody.
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2: 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It's Freedom Friday.
3: They may take our lives, but they'll never take your freedom.
4: Oh, yeah. Now, Wilbert, bit of a different Freedom Friday this week, if you'll come along for the journey.
2: Yeah, happy to.
4: This idea, in a full flip of the roles here.
2: Yep. I'm across this. Yep.
4: This was actually an idea. Are you across the idea that was pitched by the producers this week that involved Taco Bell?
2: I think I am, because I remember hearing it and thinking, God, that's a shocking idea. But I think they kind of tried to do the thing that they do, which is kind of like, in a very ratty producer sort of a way, bring it up as a bit of a joke. They're like, oh, God, that'd be funny. You know, and we all had a bit of a laugh. Yeah. I think this is the idea that you're bringing back for this week.
4: Well, usually this is us re-pitching ideas that they rejected, whereas this week, this is something that we rejected, but we think, do you know what? They deserve to get a bit of airtime, I think, with this idea. It's a cracker. Based off a news story, so it's topical as well, Will. Taco Bell, am I allowed to say the company name? Are we okay with that?
2: I think so.
5: I can just throw it out in allegedly, just in case.
4: Allegedly. This is all allegedly, of course. They are under investigation over an outbreak of explosive diarrhea parasite. Okay. So that's the story, pretty full on that's going on. In the US, by the way, guys, don't panic if you've had a bit of Taco Bell recently. But the producer saw this story. They fired off an email to me and they said, here we go, Woody, my boy, get around this one. What if people call up and they just tell us what they had for dinner last night, and then we guess if they've had explosive diarrhea?
1: Yeah, yeah.
2: Jocker. I think in the 10 to 12 years we've done this gig, could be the worst phone topic ever pitched.
4: And here we are, and we're doing
2: it. The amount of times that we get pulled up for being too frat, Woods.
4: I know. I
2: mean, this is absolute frat city.
4: Does anyone outside want to put their hand up there for whose brainchild it was?

0: All we'll say is it was a bit of a test to see if you would take the bait, and and you did, and you're still frat.
1: Oh, no, don't you
0: the
1: dare.
0: The meeting on Monday.
1: Don't you dare, because as soon as soon as your email ideas become a joke, we lose all trust in everything. So anyway, we're doing it. We're bloody doing it, Australia. 131065 is the number. It's super simple. What'd you have for dinner last night? You don't have to have been sick in the last 24 hours. You just have to have had dinner last night, all right? We ask a few questions about that dinner that you indulged in last night, and then Wilbur, we guess, have you had explosive gastro in the last 24 hours?
2: Love that. That's
1: the bit
2: for us.
1: That's the bit. Get involved, Australia. Let's see how, I just want to clarify this again, a producer idea goes for Freedom Fridays this week.
0: Not true.
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4: Megan in Goldsboro, what is your What Are the Chances story?
5: When I was about 2 years old, we had a large male goat as a pet, and I had a little baby saddle, so my parents used to put it on the goat, and I actually learned to ride the goat.
1: That's so good.
5: Instead of a horse. 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
5: Yeah, and when they recognised it, they went and spoke to someone to say, hey, where'd you get that photo from? He goes, I don't know. 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And my dad's like, well, that's actually my daughter.
4: That is wild.
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0: Will and Woody, you're either up early, up late. Either way, we're here. This is just some good gear.
1: And you're probably wondering to yourself, like, do I go to bed now? 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Or hours of sleep, that is. 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And then, you know, from that point on, it's all uphill, baby. You'll get there.
0: Yeah. I don't know if I've ever, like, if a radio show has ever made me, like, skip sleep.
1: Well, let me tell you.
0: Do you know what I mean? Like, no, this would have to be scintillating.
1: And it is.
0: Is it?
1: Mm-hmm.
0: I haven't checked the edits.
1: I don't know what we're doing, but I know that it's scintillating. Okay. It's you and me.
0: It's Will and Woody.
1: Get to the sunrise, baby.
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0: up early. It's Will and Woody keeping you up.
1: They may take our lives, but they'll never take Kobe.
2: Yes, that's right, everyone. On a Friday is really the only chance that Woody and I get to talk about anything we actually want to talk about. Contractually, yes. We get 10 minutes to repitch and redo the ideas without any producer adulteration. Woods, this afternoon, however, a little bit of a flip on the traditional Freedom Friday idea. Normally, we're repitching the ideas that didn't get on the show. This is a repitch from a producer idea that you and I think, ethically decided was wrong for the show. I think also in a demographic sense, it was frat, it was dirty, it was gross in a lot of ways, and I think was really indicative of how young our production team actually are.
3: Yeah, there's no doubt about it, and that's great feedback to give on air where all our bosses can hear it.
4: I just want to say, full border calls, though. So it's almost like they know radio, the producers.
3: That is true. And it's almost as if we should pitch more crass phone topics.
4: Please don't.
3: Okay. All right. We're going to take one. The idea is, by the way, this is off a news story that Taco Bell, under investigation over an outbreak of explosive diarrhea, may be caused by a parasite in their restaurants. Just want to say that's alleged and it's under investigation. So I'm not reporting that.
5: And in America as well.
3: And in America, yes. So keep going for your tacos if you're here in Australia at Taco Bell. Now, the idea, though, is that people are going to call up.
6: Tacos in Taco Bell?
3: They're going to. Do they have tacos in Taco? Yes, they have tacos in Taco Bell. What do you think they did pizza? People, unbelievable.
2: People just used to go for the bottomless, like, drinks, didn't they? That was always the vibe, I thought.
3: Well, we don't condone excessive drinking. Absolutely not. But they do a delicious margarita in a huge fishbowl. Now, we're going to take one call here. The idea is you tell us what you had for dinner last night. And then based on that, we decide, have you had explosive diarrhea in the last 24 hours? Charlie, mate, thanks for calling. What did you have for dinner last night?
7: I had tacos.
3: Whoa. Now, I mean, based on the story that we've just been handed, it would seem that you have had some diarrhea in the last 24 hours. Homemade tacos, Charlie, or did we get those tacos from an outlet?
7: My mum made them.
3: Mum made them. Meat based, or were they veggie?
7: Meat.
3: Pork?
7: No, beef.
3: Beef tacos. Interesting.
2: Did you eat them on time, Charlie? Did you get home in time to eat them, like, properly, or did you have to, were they on the bench for a little while?
7: No, I got home, like, straight away and ate them.
3: So they were still hot?
7: Yeah, it was still hot.
3: I think you're fine. I think your guts are absolutely fine, Charlie. I'm willing to say that you have not had explosive diarrhea in the last 24 hours.
7: No, I have not had diarrhea.
3: Yeah, here we go. Here we go. Great work. And well done to you, Charlie, for not having diarrhea. Let's go to a song. More to come. Phone lines are lighting up amazingly. People want to play.
2: Calling and admitting. Who's calling and admitting, though?
3: We're about to find out. Guys, 131065, what did you have for dinner last night? We tell you. Have you currently got explosive diarrhea?
0: It's Will and Woody.
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0: good happens after midnight, except these two. It's Will and Woody, keeping you up.
1: Right now, Woods, it is the time when we get to pitch an idea that the producers have rejected. It's Freedom Friday.
2: They may take our lives, but they'll never take your freedom.
3: But we've flipped it this week, Will. This is an idea that the producers pitched to us. We thought it was too crass. We thought it was immature. We thought it was gross. Not what the target audience wants to hear. But I'm going to be honest. I'll put my hand up right now and say that we may have been wrong because the phone lines are calling off the hook. The idea is you tell us what you had for dinner last night and then we tell you if you've had explosive diarrhea in the last 24 hours. It's unbelievable. It's medical. And I'm going to argue a bit scientific. Let's go to Danielle here on 131065. Danielle, what'd you have for dinner?
4: Pizza.
3: Pizza. Give us a bit more, Danielle. Yeah. Did you make these pizzas yourself? Did you order them in? And what was on that pizza?
4: DoorDash. And mine was pepperoni, prawns, you name it, it's on it. And my partner had pepperoni. And we both felt really sick.
3: You've given it away, Danielle. You've given it away. You just told us that you're right. You just wound up. You wound up. I mean, that was obviously the way we were going.
1: Yeah. The pizza with the lot. The DoorDashed pizza with the lot.
3: We love DoorDash on this show, though. We love DoorDash on this show, and they are incredibly fast.
1: It wasn't a slight on them on the delivery service. It was more just like delivered.
3: Yeah.
1: A delivered prawn. You know, unless the pizza shop's next door. Tough.
3: Yeah.
1: Tough.
3: Prawn and pepperoni.
1: Felicity. Let's go to Felicity. We'll move on.
3: Yes.
1: Felicity.
3: Felicity, what did you have for dinner last night, Felicity?
5: Crispy fish burgers.
3: Ooh. Okay. Did you make those crispy fish burgers?
5: I made them, yes.
3: Have you made them before, Felicity, or is this a new recipe?
5: It's a new recipe.
3: Okay. And did you have them straight away? Like, you made them yourself and then you ate them straight away?
5: Yep. Ate them straight away with the family. Yep.
3: Where'd you get the fish?
5: Just frozen from the section at the supermarket. Okay. Bit of hokey, frozen crumbed hokey.
3: Frozen, okay. Frozen
1: out of the pan.
3: Crispy. What other things were in the burger? You had your crispy fish and like what, was there some tomato in there or cheese?
5: Tomato, lettuce, cheese, some red onion and some kewpie mayo and normal mayo.
1: Sounds delicious.
3: It sounds delicious. I'm going to say it's obviously been well-preserved, frozen in whatever supermarket. She's obviously crisped them. She's cooked them hard if they've gone crispy, killing all bacteria. Yeah. Felicity, I'm going to say that your guts have been absolutely fine over the last 24 hours.
5: You are correct.
3: Here we go. Here we go. We're good at this.
1: The lesson we're learning here is cook at home. Also, Woods, you said then that she must have cooked it so long that it's gone hard and gone crispy.
3: Mm.
1: That's not a crispy fish burger, brother. You've got to roll it in the breadcrumbs for the crisp.
3: Is that
1: just
3: right?
1: Burn it to a crisp.
3: Is that right? I've never made one before. Never made one. Oh. Isaac.
1: Cooked it so long it's gone crispy.
3: Hi, Isaac.
6: Hi.
3: How old are you, Isaac?
6: I'm 12.
3: 12, okay. Isaac, what did you have for dinner last night?
6: I had kebabs.
3: Ooh. Oh, did mum or dad make those kebabs for you, Isaac?
6: Nah, it was from, we like picked it up.
3: You ordered, went and picked it up.
1: Let's call it.
3: Do you reckon they were sitting there for a little bit before you tucked in?
6: Yeah.
3: And did your whole family eat it?
6: Yeah.
3: Isaac, I reckon the whole family's been bedridden for the last day with explosive diarrhea.
6: Nah.
3: You're kidding.
1: Oh, wow.
3: You're kidding.
1: Isaac.
3: You're all good.
6: Yeah, we're fine.
3: Bloody hell.
1: Wow. Plot twist. So you just called the radio show to gloat to Australia that you had kebabs for dinner last night, Isaac?
6: Yeah.
3: What's for dinner tonight, Isaac?
6: I don't know. Hopefully something good.
3: Yeah, fingers crossed. You always want something good, Isaac. You always want something good. Thanks so much for the call, Isaac. Now, Wilbur.
1: Great place to finish. Good producing to have him as the final call, I reckon. Just a clean one. Just a clean bill of health.
3: I'm going to segue us out of here.
1: That's great producing.
3: I'm going to segue us out of here. We are currently, and when I say we, I'm saying me and the production team back here are organising a national DJ tour for you when you return to Australia. If you want Will to DJ at your event or your celebration or your wake, Maybe. He'll do a funeral. Yeah, yeah, yeah.
1: We're I won't not, do a funeral. I'll do a wake. I won't do a funeral.
3: He'll do whatever I'll he do a wake. Will. Desperate times. If you want that.
1: Don't say desperate. Don't say the D word.
3: Sorry, sorry, sorry, sorry.
1: Desperate. Star 102.7.

0: cons you've ever been to. Will and Woody keeping you up.
1: I'm broadcasting from Europe for the next couple of weeks, visiting my partner's family over here. Woods, you're taking full advantage of this to exploit me.
2: No.
1: And I think to mock something that I take very seriously.
2: No, it is to support your craft as a DJ, because when you're back in Australia, we're going on a tour.
3: Will's National DJ Tour.
2: Oh, yeah, we're hitting everywhere, guys. Wherever you are in Australia, we might come to you. Let me tell you, you guys didn't even know that Will was a DJ because he doesn't market himself. He doesn't get himself out there. He hasn't had a DJ manager like me unearthing a bit of excitement, because that's what I do. Because that's what I do. The first thing is the big makeover. We're sorting out things to change your look, because right now, whatever you're doing is not working, so we're going to change all of that. I'm making mixes for you. I'm chucking them on SoundCloud. Just look up DJ Will on SoundCloud. Will, I've been informed by our digital producer, Sexy D, that your new set, because your old SoundCloud, because you had that boring, really boring, slow mixes, the new SoundCloud is popping off. We're getting a lot of comments.
1: Put a lot of work into them.
2: And it showed that you've got the skills, but you're just putting them in the wrong areas.
4: No, you had the basics down.
2: The foundations of DJing you had down. We just had to spice it up a little bit. Sexy D, we've had some comments on the new SoundCloud for DJ Will. What have they said?
4: So there's some good ones and bad ones.
2: Oh.
4: This guy says, I can't wait to see this guy live so I can hit him over the head with a DJ deck.
2: Oh.
1: Oh, that's very very aggressive.
4: Some guy saying, thanks for making my ears bleed.
2: Oh.
1: Oh.
4: Don't quit your day job, champ.
2: Oh, wow.
4: Wait, but here's a positive one. Give us one?
2: Yeah, maybe lead with the positive one, Sexy D.
4: Yeah, my bad. Okay, so the positive one says, Hang on. Wow, this combines the style and sound of the greats like DJ Possum and Miles Mack.
2: Yeah, nice.
4: With the beat matching of Skrillex or David Guetta.
2: Holy moly. That's what I'm talking about. And that's exactly what we were going for when we recorded these mixes. The new mix we're going to play after the song. But let's go to Phoebe Lee here real quick.
1: Possum and Miles Mack are getting such a shout out.
4: Yeah, that was my account. I actually commented that myself.
2: Was that you? All right. Let's go to Phoebe Lee here, because the other thing is, guys, we need to build the tour. We need to build the stops. If you want DJ Will to DJ your event or celebration, then get in touch now on 131065. Phoebe Lee, you want Will to DJ your event?
5: I do. It's my daughter's sweet 16th birthday, I think that it would be great if he come down to Our Lady Mount Carmel's primary school's hall there. I've got security gates around you, mate. You'll be protecting, because you'll be such a star.
2: Right.
5: We have to keep all the fans out, the crazy ones.
2: Love it.
5: Yeah, I think it'd be amazing.
2: What do you reckon,
5: and
2: Will?
5: I also think I could help with your look. I'm really terrible at marketing as well for my own business, and I could do scalp micropigmentation on your head if you're the bald one.
2: He used to be bald, Phoebe Lee, we took him to Turkey and got him a hair transplant.
1: Thanks, baby.
5: Oh, mate, I could have put dots all over that. You know, you look 20 years younger. You would have been hot as.
1: You dotted me up.
2: Thanks for the offer, Phoebe Lee. Hey, Phoebe Lee, you're on the list. He'd love a school gig. That's huge. We're going to take more calls up next.
1: School gig. Do I need a working with children's to DJ a school gig?
2: Probably. But let's not worry about legalities.
1: That's a little bit less cool, isn't it?
2: Walking around with
1: my working with children's and a lanyard around my neck.
2: Yeah.
1: It's not very cool.
2: No, that's although working with children's checks are cool, and get them done if you're working with children. More calls up next on 131065 plus your new mix. It's Will and Woody.
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0: Like those mates that just want to keep going. It's Will and Woody keeping you up.
1: I don't know whether it's a good thing or a bad thing, but the phone lines have lit up again for the National DJ Tour for DJ Will. Before we continue in this, Woods, I just want to stress, because like I actually do gigs as a DJ outside of this, that the SoundCloud that you and Sexy D have made, the DJ, I've made none of the music on there. And I just want to put that out. I think that's important.
2: No worries. No worries. Just so you know, when you say like I do gigs as a DJ, sauna gigs don't count, mate. We're going on a national tour.
1: I've got another sauna coming up, actually.
2: Stop doing sauna gigs. Stop. It's lame.
1: I like them.
2: It's lame, mate. We're going on a national tour, baby. Will's National DJ Tour. Now, we do have a new DJ mix that I'm going to play for everyone very, very shortly. It's called John Howard. I love it. I love it, Will. So we're going to get a little snippet of that one shortly. But before...
1: John Howard.
2: Yeah, the mix is called John Howard. Inspiration of yours. So before that, though, people are calling. They want you at their events, at their celebrations. Let's go to Steve here.
3: Yeah. Steve. I want you, Will.
2: Yeah, of course you do, Steve. Hey, Steve. Everyone, get in line. Get in line, Steve.

0: 50 of them are going to be students. They're medical science. Medical students to be doctors.
1: Whoa.
0: So around 50 of them are doctors to be.
1: Wow.
2: Okay, doctors to be. Not considered the liveliest crowd, the med students, but
0: these ones are rowdy.
3: I've partied with your brother, who's a doctor.
2: My brother's a doctor. Yeah, he's good to party with. Drummoyne, did you say, Steve?
0: Yeah, Drummoyne.
2: Okay, cool. All right. Let's see. That's starting to get in the right area.
3: Yeah, bloody hell.
2: Starting to get in the right area.
3: Steve, we'll be in touch. That sounds like an outstanding gig, my friend.
2: Sounds like a bit of fun.
3: All right.
2: Sounds
3: outstanding.
2: Like a bit of fun. Good on you, Steve. Jono's 21st as well.
3: Good food at a 21st as well, I reckon, which would be great for your manager.
2: Jono gets a VIP badge, do you reckon?
3: A VIP
2: he can come on decks.
3: Whoa. Let your manager deal with that, okay? You focus on the decks.
2: Well, I think that's the sort of thing you should be thinking about. Are you thinking about, like, tiered packages?
3: No.
2: I think that's what the...
3: I don't...
2: Come and meet me.
3: To be honest with you...
2: Get a meet and greet afterwards.
3: I don't care about...
2: Sign a couple of records.
3: No, I'm not interested. I want you untouchable.
2: Merch.
3: I want you unreachable.
2: Merch.
3: No, if I make
2: you... Have
3: you
2: done the merch?
3: No, if
2: have
3: I make...
2: Have you done the merch?
3: No, lame Will.
2: What have you done, apart from taking phone calls on the radio show?
3: Made mixes. I've made a promo video of you, actually, which is going to be hitting the socials very shortly.
2: Made that. Sexy Das got me to film myself over here while I was dealing with two kids with gastro.
4: Then we took it and we made magic out of it.
3: Thank you, Sexy D. Finally, a voice of reason. Let's go to Paul here. I'm doing heaps, mate. Don't you worry. I look calm. I'm a duck on water, mate.
2: You put sunglasses on and you put a suit jacket on you take calls on the show. You haven't booked anything. You've already told me that you're waiting for Annalise to come home from Europe to schedule everything.
3: I don't know how to do it.
2: There's no planes.
3: I'm above the
2: cars. There's no merch.
3: I'm above the planning.
2: Have you hired the equipment yet?
3: I thought we could just bring your decks. Why are you on your home decks?
2: I'm not BYO decks.
3: Well, actually you are because
2: I'm a DJ.
3: I've got no budget.
2: And I know that you've asked a DJ before how they get their gear in and out of a gig and they just said to you, mate, I'll take a USB. You've got no idea what you're doing here.
3: That was embarrassing. I was trying to be cool with that guy. I had neck tats. All right, let's go to Paul here. Paul, 131065. Another quick one. You want Will? Where do you want him?
5: I want him at a silent disco at Party Hire venue.
3: Whoa, silent disco.
5: Yes.
3: Is that
5: silent disco? But for those who are hearing impaired and deaf, we have haptic technology we've developed so deaf people could be able to feel his music.
3: Oh, I love that, Paul.
5: It's next level.
3: That's awesome.
5: We're about to do Harry Styles concert, and then we can have Will performing.
3: Oh, I love that. I absolutely love that.
2: I'll do it back-to-back with Harry. I'll do it back-to-back with Harry if we need to.
3: Well, we'll reach out to Harry's people and see if we can make that happen. But, Paul, how many people are going to your silent disco that Will would be DJing at?
5: Well, we can run the van up to 200 people at our venue.
3: Here we go. Okay, Paul, I love it. Okay, I'm going to give back to the producers. We're going to try and figure that out. But, guys, you obviously want to know what the guy sounds like when he's DJing. You're liking the look of him. You want that party feel. But what does he sound like? This is a little snippet of a new mix which is on SoundCloud. Just look up DJ Will to get all of his mixes. This one's called John Howard. Enjoy, guys.
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0: Thermomix. I've got a Thermomix. I've DJ Will. Yeah.
1: I actually like John Howard.
2: Yeah, man.
1: I like John Howard. That's got a bit of something to it.
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1: 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My parents did, and took the grandkids through the goat pavilion, and up on the wall was that exact photo.
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1: 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He goes, I don't know. 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And my dad's like, well, that's actually my daughter.
0: That is wild.
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1: Plans for a new barge at Cape Tribulation is set to keep residents north of the Daintree River connected during future natural disasters. Paul Cairns Council has handed down a $785 million budget, locking in major spending on water, transport and community infrastructure, along with a 3.95% general rate rise.
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1: 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Finally, Cairns tourism operator Captor Group is expanding its North Queensland footprint, acquiring Townsville's iconic Billabong Sanctuary.
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1: It's Renee here. 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
1: It's Renee here. 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
3: Good morning, I'm Alana Riley. First, to some breaking news overseas. Andy Burnham is a step closer to becoming the next British Prime Minister after being voted in as leader of the governing Labour Party. He's due to take over as British PM from Keir Starmer on Monday. Speaking a short time ago, Burnham praising the foundation left by Starmer's leadership.
4: Britain's reputation rebuilt on the world stage.
3: Back home, an external investigation into that widespread Telstra outage continues as the telco admits it was caused by some maintenance work that set their clocks back. Telstra bosses fronted a Senate hearing yesterday saying the national outage was unacceptable and could have been avoided if a server was updated earlier. A New South Wales woman is in custody in Victoria as police investigations continue into how Desi Freeman remained on the run for 7 months after a fatal police shooting. A 58-year-old is due to be interviewed after her arrest. No charges have been laid. And the number of cases of the deadly H5 bird flu strain in Australia has risen to 17 after two more detections in WA. Authorities are sure all have been migratory seabirds found along coastlines.
2: Cairns RSL Club. If we're not your local, move closer.
3: In sport, Melbourne's finals hopes are hanging by a thread, with the Storm dealt another injury blow in last night's loss to Sydney. Warriors recruit Will Warbrick left the field in tears after hurting his Achilles tendon before the Roosters took out the Clash 14-6. Storm coach Craig Bellamy says Will has been tremendous for their side.
5: It's a severe injury, obviously, you know. So, yeah, it's just a shame, you know, for Will to end his career with us, you know, on that note.
3: Earlier, the Knights suffered a two-point loss to the Sharks in Sydney, defeated 20-18. The home ground win for Cronulla cements their spot in the top four. Sharks star Adam Fanua-Blake also returned to the field late in the second half, cleared of a pec strain that saw him leave the field earlier.
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6: Today, mostly sunny, getting up to a top of 26 degrees. And the same for tomorrow, mostly sunny and 26.
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0: Now the sound of a stupidly loud motorbike. 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

0: locked on Stoner 2.7 with Dylan in for your Saturday morning, playing your Cairns best music for your weekend. How's it going? Hopefully you're having a fantastic long weekend. Oh, this is a perfect song for right now. It is new from Teddy Swims. You know the American singer-songwriter. Yeah, he's back with new music. It's called Mr. Know-It-All, and it's going to play on your radio in just a tick right here at Star.
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0: Melbourne's home of the best music, Star 102.7. Dylan, hanging out with you for your Saturday morning. And, oh, we're also your home of the Cairns International Speedway. Yeah, have you been out there yet for any of the rounds? There's still a fair few more on the go. And we do this really cool thing every single round. It's called the Grid Kid. 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It's all thanks to Cairns Speedway Grid Kid, sparking the next generation of Speedway fans. 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

0: 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We're stopping at 2.7 and we're going to throw it back to the 90s and play the Chili Peppers and Soul to Squeeze inside the next 15. And I'll push play on Benson Boone straight after we check in with the newsroom for everything you need to know about this morning next, right here at Star.
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6: Good morning, I'm Alana Riley. It's believed the owner of a Lao distillery has been charged over a methanol poisoning incident almost 2 years since Aussie teens Bianca Jones and Holly Morton Bowles died. According to the ABC, the distillery owner has been charged with selling food products harmful to health and operating an illegal business. A software upgrade is being blamed for that major Telstra outage last week that saw the network go down and dozens of calls to 000 failed to get through. Bosses of Telstra have been grilled at a Senate hearing, revealing if a timekeeping server had been upgraded earlier, the outage would not have happened. Overseas, the UK will have a new Prime Minister on Monday, with Andy Burnham voted as the new leader of the governing Labour Party. He'll take the reins from current British Prime Minister Keir Starmer. Elsewhere, Mexico has been rattled by a 7.3 magnitude earthquake. The tremor struck on the country's southern coast, though no significant damage has been reported. And a new report has revealed the most expensive cities in the world for buying beer and cigarettes are right here in Australia. Melbourne is apparently the priciest city internationally, Sydney coming in second.
5: Cairns RSL Club. If we're not your local, move closer.
6: In sport, the Sharks have secured a 2-point win over Newcastle at home, cementing their spot in the NRL top four. Cronulla taking out the rain-soaked Clash 20-18. Knights coach Justin Holbrook admits the weather was tricky.
7: I know the rain stopped, but it was always going to be slippery and hard to handle the ball, so that was always going to make it hard, but I thought we created enough chances, and I'm real disappointed we didn't get the win.
6: Still in the NRL, Melbourne coach Craig Bellamy admits Will Warbrick's suspected Achilles injury looks severe. The Storm star was emotional as he was helped off the field in Melbourne's 8-point loss to the Roosters overnight. And the Wallabies are gearing up for tonight's test against Italy in Perth.
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8: Today, mostly sunny, getting up to a top of 26 degrees, and the same for tomorrow, mostly sunny and 26.
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0: Oh, what a throwback there from 50 Cent in the club at 72.7 as we do Cairns' best music. Hey, it's Dylan in for your Saturday morning for day two of the long weekend. Yeah, how good was it to have yesterday off for the Cairns show? So good.
1: She said, oh, hi, nice to meet you too.
0: Oh, this will definitely ease you into your morning. It's from English singer-songwriter Miles Smith. It's called Nice to Meet You, and it's going to play on your radio next right here at Star.
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0: Yeah, Cairns Best Music. We're Starmany 2.7. Dylan here, and we're in the countdown to the Cairns Italian Festival. Yeah, it's back for 2026, and let me tell you, it all kicks off this coming Thursday, July 23rd. And with the Cairns Italian Festival, you can really experience Italy right in your own backyard. So many events, but the one you don't want to miss is La Festa. It returns to Fogarty Park next Saturday, July 25th. And let me tell you, this is always a fantastic day and night out. Lots of food, lots of drink, and lots of entertainment. And we've still got lots of passes to give away to that. So listen in to Johnny and Inky for breakfast again from Monday from 6, and then right across your day for your chance to win tickets to La Festa as part of the Cairns Italian Festival. The Cairns Italian Festival, celebrating Italy in the tropics. On the way next, though, I'm going to push play on that freshie from Bruno Mars, I Just Might, right here at Star.
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0: 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Yeah, they took a few weeks off, but they were back this week with a bang. They got up to a stack of fun. Did you catch it all? Well, don't worry. We'll catch you up with their least worst bits straight after we check in with the newsroom for the very latest next right here at Star.
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10: Good morning, I'm Alana Riley. Well, there's been an update almost 2 years after Aussie teens Bianca Jones and Holly Morton Bowles were killed in a mass methanol poisoning at a Laos backpackers. The owner of a Laos distillery has now been charged, accused of selling food products harmful to health and operating an illegal business. Those charges reportedly carry a penalty of between 3 months and 4 years in jail if found guilty. It turns out a $30,000 upgrade to a Telstra server could have prevented that major outage last week. Bosses at the telco have been grilled at a Senate hearing into the outage, revealing it was caused by maintenance work that set their clocks back. In other news, Pauline Hanson's opened up on her trip to Italy, hitting back at critics of her heading there for a fashion show. The One Nation leader says it's not something she'll ever get to go to again.
11: I went to the Dolce & Gabbana fashion show. What an experience. I was invited to go and thought, well, I've never been to anything like that.
10: And over in the US, officials have pinpointed the cause of a mass food poisoning event that left more than 1,600 people with explosive diarrhea and dozens in hospital across 5 states. The infection has been linked to a single fast food supplier of shredded lettuce.
9: Cairns RSL Club. If we're not your local, move closer.
10: In sport, Storm Stars are rallying behind outgoing teammate Will Warbrick, whose Achilles injury in last night's loss to the Roosters has likely marked his last game for the side before moving to the Warriors next year. Warbrick left the field in tears. Melbourne skipper Harry Grant admits he didn't realise how severe it was at first.
12: Medicab was called and not what you want to see. You know, especially Will, we know what footy he's been playing for us, but there's only a little bit of time left with the club, so you want to make that enjoyable, memorable and...
10: Elsewhere, Cronulla cemented their spot in the NRL top four thanks to a 2-point win against the Knights, 20-18. And in rugby union, the Wallabies will be looking to snap a 6-game losing streak when they face Italy in tonight's test in Perth.
9: Insurance for home, content, strata, landlords. Sure, insurance, but fair.
13: Today, mostly sunny, getting up to a top of 26 degrees. And the same for tomorrow, mostly sunny and 26.
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17: Happy Saturday. This is Johnny and Inky. Welcome to the least
10: Least Worst Bits of the Week. Hey, J-Man.
15: Hey, mate. I missed this a little bit. Our Least Worst Bits.
10: Yes. We, for those that we're talking about, we had a bit of a three-week holiday.
15: Yeah.
10: And it was lovely, but back into it and back to the Least Worst Bits of the Week that have happened during our show during the week. Coming up, we have got What Are the Chances? Some incredible stories.
15: Oh, crazy.
10: Also, wine label generator. We asked you to come up with your own wine label. Basically, it is your first pet's name.
15: Yep.
10: And also the last thing you ate.
15: Some great names.
10: Great names.
15: That one. Yeah.
10: Scribby Scones. No, Scones. Yeah, Scribby Scones.
15: Scribby Scones. Yeah, Mama's Gucci Burger.
10: It just seems wrong a little bit. Let's get into it. This is the Least Worst Bits of the Week. This is new for Tay-Tay. This is from the Toy Story movie that's out. It is. I knew it. I knew.

0: You missed Johnny and Inky this week. Don't worry. We've got the least worst bits on Star 102.7 now.
1: Oh my gosh, you're my hero.
2: What are the chances that you check into an Airbnb, you look at the wall and there is a big blown up photo as you do on a canvas and you go, hold on, is that my dad in the water on the beach? There's my brother and there's my sibling. This happened to a family and this photo was taken 10 years ago when they checked into a random Airbnb.
3: It's just absolutely crazy. You would never expect, out of all the Airbnbs they could have booked, they booked that one.
2: Wild. We asked you the question. What are the chances? Here's your stories. Jess Imbanunda, what are the chances story?
4: So it was a few years ago. I was on a holiday with friends and we were in Sydney. I can't remember the location, but it was like near the ocean where they do like those, where near the rocks where there's those water spouts that come out and water goes everywhere and you either get wet or it's just amazing to see. But what, we were in like a massive group. And there was a photo taken, and then we ended up in a warning sign like a year later with us at that area because it ended up being quite dangerous.
2: Oh, so you guys...
3: You guys were the warning. You guys are the example of what not to do.
2: What are the chances that you're used as a warning sign? Do not be these people.
3: That is sensational.
2: I love it. Megan in Goldsboro, what are the chances story?
5: When I was about 2 years old, we had a large male goat as a pet and I had a little baby saddle. So my parents used to put it on the goat and I actually learned to ride the goat.
3: That's so good.
5: Instead of a horse. And then last year they went to the Cairns show. My parents did and took the grandkids through the goat pavilion. And up on the wall was that exact photo.
2: Of you riding the goat?
5: Yeah. And when they recognised it, they went and spoke to someone to say, hey, where'd you get that photo from? He goes, I don't know. I've had it for about 35 years. But I don't know who the kid is or where it was taken. And my dad's like, well, that's actually my daughter.
2: That is wild.
3: That's crazy.
2: Don't you love also, I don't know where the photo's from. I don't know who's in the photo. We just use the photo. And it happened to be you. How many years ago?
5: Oh, look, be 38 years ago now.
3: No way. That's
2: what are the
3: wild.
2: Chances? Yeah. Have you been able to see it now?
5: No, I haven't, but they did take a photo and send it to me. See a little girl in a blue little onesie on a goat? You know who it is.
0: 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It's the least worst bits with Johnny and Inky, only on Star 102.7.

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1: We found out what our wine-generated label would be if we were coming out with a wine.
2: Yeah, it was the name of your first pet and the last thing that you ate. Mm-hmm. Mine was Gucci Burger.
1: I don't know how I feel about that.
2: It's not good. Yeah, it's cursed.
1: It sounds like some sort of dog in Hollywood or something. God. Mine is Scooby Scones.
2: Yeah, dessert wine.
1: Like a Moscato. Yeah. Here's what you had to say. Jesse and Goodvale, good morning.
3: Good morning.
1: What would be your wine label generated name?
3: Well, my dog's name was Holly and I had Toast. So Holy Toast.
1: Holy
3: like a little bit.
1: Toast.
2: I don't mind that. Is that a
3: wine's a little bit holy, you know?
1: I do love that. And you're making a toast as well. Renee in Trinity, what would be your wine label generated name?
4: Mine would be Patch Weepix.
1: Patch, ooh.
2: Okay.
4: Patch Weepix.
1: What kind of a wine?
4: And it's savory.
1: Yeah.
2: It might even be a white. Yeah.
1: I would say maybe a red. Maybe something get like
4: definitely a red, I reckon.
1: Like a mulled wine sometimes.
2: Oh, full body.
1: Full body. I love it. We have got Jodes in Coa. Jodes, what would be your wine label generated name?
5: It would be Charlie Senjoy Bao.
1: Charlie Senjoy Bao.
2: Rolls off the tongue, doesn't it?
1: What kind of wine would it be?
5: I have no idea. A bit of everything. A cocktail of wine.
1: Yeah.
2: Maybe maybe it's not even a wine, maybe it's like a rice wine vinegar, you know?
1: Could be. It could be.
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1: Wild scenes at the Yellowstone National Park, where a granddad and the grandchild were going and checking out the scenes, the scenery that they have.
2: Yeah.
1: And a bison, a big bull bison
2: big
1: animal, has decided to chase the granddad, who's 65 years old, and then piff him, toss him like a rag doll into the air.
2: It looks so crazy that because of this day and age that we live in, I thought it was AI.
1: Yeah,
2: he went very high in the air.
1: He did. So we asked you the question, animals can turn on you. When have animals attacked? Hunter, in Bentley Park, when animals attack, what happened?
3: I got bucked off my horse at my uncle's place when I was riding it because a march fly bit it.
2: Oh.
3: And I got thrown into the metal fence and I broke three of my ribs.
1: Oh my dear. God. How old do you reckon you were at the time?
3: I was only 10.
1: Yeah, right.
2: Oh, whoa.
1: So a march fly has bitten the horse. That's unfortunate.
2: What are the chances of that, really?
1: What are the chances, hey? When animals attack, what happened?
4: I was attacked by a rat in a pet shop.
1: Oh, no.
4: Yeah, and the shop owner, I had a pool of blood. And the shop owner just looked at me and said, "That'll teach her," and didn't help me nothing.
2: That'll teach her what?
1: Did you pick up the rat or something to cuddle it?
4: Well, it was in a cage. I was only 7 years old, so what's a seven-year-old going to do? They're going to put their finger in the cage.
1: Yeah.
4: And it bit me really badly, and she just looked at me and didn't help me nothing.
2: Mel in Mount Sheridan. Mel, when animals attack, what attacked you?
5: Well, our family went up for a free trip to the wildlife sanctuary, and we went to the last enclosure. And it had a big sign up saying, "Warning, breeding season, look out for the male pelican." We were walking down the path, we saw it coming. My ex-husband said, "Get behind us." We're like, "All right." And we got behind him and he just put his arms up and the pelican came and just chomped at his arm.
1: No!
2: They got big mouths too.
1: They can swallow big. Is he okay?
5: Yeah, he's okay now, but honestly, we should have just turned and run.
1: Yeah.
2: I love that he's trying to have his hero moment. You know, like, "Everyone behind me, I've got this." And then
1: arms
2: the pelican's
1: up.
2: Just bang.
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0: It is Johnny and Nikki on Star 102.7. More least worst bits of the week to come after the news, including words that your son is now speaking.
1: Yeah, and the thing is, like, you just realise you're shaping these personalities, which is a scary thought.
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23: Good morning, I'm Alana Riley. The parents of Aussie teens Bianca Jones and Holly Morton Bowles, who died in a methanol poisoning overseas, say they're heartbroken over new charges. A Lao distillery owner is facing charges that could see as little as 3 months jail if found guilty. Bianca's mum, Michelle, tells Seven the news was a kick in the gut.
24: It's an absolute disgrace.

0: We're just heartbroken. Every day we're heartbroken.
1: Pauline Hanson assures her trip to Italy has not been funded by taxpayers. The One Nation leader says she was invited to a Dolce & Gabbana fashion show, hitting back at her critics.
2: I just see a lot of jealousy out there. It's no cost to the taxpayer, and I'll reiterate that.
1: Making headlines overseas, the US has launched a seventh night of attacks on Iran as conflict in the Middle East continues. Andy Burnham is a step closer to becoming the next British Prime Minister after being voted in as leader of the governing Labour Party. He's due to take over as PM from Monday. And back home, an external investigation into that widespread Telstra outage continues. The telco admits it was caused by some maintenance work that set their clocks back.
3: Cairns RSL Club. If we're not your local, move closer.
1: In sport, Melbourne's finals hopes are hanging by a thread with the Storm dealt another injury blow in last night's loss to Sydney. Warriors recruit Will Warbrick left the field in tears after hurting his Achilles tendon before the Roosters took out the Clash 14-6. Storm coach Craig Bellamy says Will has been tremendous for their side.
4: It's a severe injury, obviously, you know. So, yeah, it's just a shame, you know, for Will to end his career with us, you know, on that night.
1: And in the earlier game, the Knights suffered a 2-point loss to the Sharks in Sydney, defeated 20-18. The home ground win for Cronulla cements their spot in the top four. Shark star Adam Fanua-Blake also returned to the field late in the second half, cleared of a pec strain that saw him leave the field earlier.
3: Big Asia Supermarket. 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
5: Today, mostly sunny, getting up to a top of 26 degrees, and the same for tomorrow, mostly sunny and 26.
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10: Welcome to the least worst bits of the week. We are back after a nice little break. It is good to be back. Happy Saturday. How are we feeling after the Cairns show, hey?
11: Oh, it's a big day, depending on what day you go. And some people go multiple days. Like, it's a long shift, but it's a good time, isn't it?
10: It is a good time. Unfortunately, they're packing it all down and they're moving to another town. Coming up this hour, what are the chances? Also, your son and his words that he's choosing to use.
11: Oh, yeah.
10: And I wanted to know if I could still claim loyalty points even if I do not participate.
11: We got a great call for that, by the way.
10: It's Johnny and Inky's least worst bits of the week right now. This is Lifehouse.

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2: Over the holidays, mate, we just had a bit of a break. My little one, Rocky, turned two. And he's at that age where, I mean, just development happens every single day now. He's just learning so many things. And the thing that you forget is that you're also not just looking after your child, but you're shaping their personality.
3: You are.
2: Which is kind of scary when you think about it.
3: And they see and witness every single thing that you do.
2: It's no longer like, he'll forget that. Like, no, this is all going to stick with him now. So it's a little bit nerve-wracking sometimes, but he's been learning a lot of words recently. His language has been exploding, and even yesterday went for a walk, he's pointing things out and naming and all. But two words he's learned recently. The first one.
4: Tiss.
3: What's tiss?
2: Cheers.
3: Oh, cheers.
2: Yeah. And he's learned why and what you do when you say that as well. So he grabs his little water bottle, and if my partner and I are having a beer at home, we'll go, you know, cheers and cheers our beer bottles, and he'll go, cheers, cheers, and hold up his little water bottle.
3: He would be a busy man at the office on a Friday. Oh, yeah. The office we call the pub.
2: Yep.
3: And it's actually called a pub, but we call it the office.
2: Yeah, yeah.
3: He'd be a busy man. So hey, lots of cheersing.
2: And no one's allowed to drink until he does cheers them, so it gets a little frustrating for some of the regulars. But no, he's learned that one. And the other one he's learned is this one.
4: More.
2: I love their little, it always sounds like they have
4: more
2: accents, you know, like, which obviously he uses when he needs something or you know, he wants more of a snack or
3: more
2: food.
3: Beers.
2: Or more beers.
3: More beers, so he can beers. Do this.
2: Yeah, exactly. He also says that if he wants you to do something that you've done, you know, like if you pick him up and throw him, I want more of that.
3: Yep.
2: So I was the other night, and these two words came into play. We were at home, we were having a wine, my partner Jess and I was sitting down on the couch. He was in his high chair finishing his dinner. And as I'm about to take a sip of my wine, he holds up his water bottle and he goes, cheers.
3: Yeah.
2: You know, you got to cheers me, Dad. Cheers, cheers. And I'm like, oh, okay. And I didn't get up straight away. So he's like, cheers, cheers. I'm like, yeah, okay. Go up, cheers him. I had a sip of my wine and he has a sip of his water and he looks at me and he goes, more. And I've gone, okay. So I'll take another sip of my wine and he goes, more. And I'm like, oh, all right. So I've taken another sip of my wine. And he looked at me again, dead in the eyes. I said, more. And I'm like, all right, fine. So I'm drinking. I'm sculling this wine at the moment. Jess looks back at me and she goes, why are you drinking your wine so fast? And I'm like, Rocky, he's telling me to he's saying more. More. And she looks at me and she goes, he's asking for more food from dinner, you idiot.
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2: We're talking about what are the chances a family have checked into an Airbnb and on the wall is a blown up photo that's been taken. And they happen to be in the photo because it was taken off a beach and they were in the water at the time 10 years ago. Mez in Redlands, so what is your what are the chances story?
3: Mine's an Airbnb story. So bought this house in Redlands Valley, and the couple unfortunately had to sell because the wife was really sick. About 14 years later, keep operating as Airbnb, this family come from England, and this guy goes, oh, I know this house, and I'm showing him through where everything is, etc. And he goes, oh my God, this is the house my brother and his wife used to own.
2: Got goosebumps.
4: No way.
3: The best part of the story is she survived her cancer.
2: Oh, hey. That's great news.
4: That is great news.
3: So I was really happy to hear that after, you know, purchasing it because they had to sell it because she had cancer.
4: Yeah.
2: But that's 14 years later.
4: That's
2: 14
4: insane.
2: Years later, going, this house seems familiar to me.
4: What are the chances?
2: What are the chances?
3: And he come from England, not Australia. He come from the other side of the world.
4: That's phenomenal.
2: That has given me goosebumps.
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3: In a bit of a predicament, I accidentally, through a third party, have booked a wrong return flight home. Because we've had a couple of weeks' holidays,
4: yeah.
3: And I bounced out of Cairns a couple of times. And I just noticed, it was 4 days ago, that my airline said, Inky, get ready for your travel home to Cairns. I was like, I am home. So unfortunately, through the third party where I booked it,
4: yeah.
3: Which every time I do this, I'm like, why do I do it? Do it
4: yeah.
3: Because sometimes it's cheaper.
4: That's true, it is.
3: Trying to change it is a hard no, and trying to cancel it's a hard no. It was just too hard basket.
4: Yeah.
3: So my thought process is now, because there's a point system with the airline, do I check in even though I am home and I'm not on the flight?
4: Mm.
3: Do I still get my points?
4: And the thing is, here's the predicament, because if you were to check in knowing that you're not going to make a flight because you are already here in Cairns.
3: Yes.
4: You were inconveniencing a plane load full of people.
3: Mm.
4: Is that worth it? And I would say almost yes to get the points, but can you even get the points for checking in?
3: Somebody who knows, because they work for an airline and they are cabin crew. It is Sarah in Brisbane. Good morning.
5: Good morning, guys.
4: Morning, Sarah.
3: Are you flying today?
5: I am flying today. I don't want to tell you where I'm going.
3: Okay, great.
5: I am flying today.
3: Yeah, great. Nice. Okay, question for you. Because I'm actually not in the destination, getting on the plane and coming home in Cairns, because here I am, I'm in Cairns, I'm home.
5: Yeah.
3: Would they delay the flight, calling out Inky Bissell, Inky Bissell, Inky Bissell, because I've already checked in?
5: They likely will probably call out your name because you've checked in, but they will absolutely not hold that flight or delay that flight
4: for
5: you.
4: Okay, good. That's good to know.
3: Okay.
5: But you will have the shame phone, you know, the shame name over the speaker.
4: Yeah,
5: but
4: you're not there for that. That's okay. That's not the end of the world. Would she still get the points, Sarah? This is the concern, because I've heard, you know, differing stories about this. Do you actually have to be on the plane to get the points?
5: Look, I absolutely have no idea with any of that.
4: Okay.
5: I literally am on the plane, so I cannot tell you, but I can just tell you they are definitely not going to delay the flight for one person.
3: Okay. Sarah, does this ever happen where you'll be sitting in economy and then the hosties, like you have gone, you know what, that's a lovely person, we're going to move them into business. Does that ever happen on the plane, or does that have to happen when you're checking in?
5: Well, it can happen on the plane, but usually when you're checking in, but you need to fight off all those staff travellers for business first.
3: Right. And this is what Sarah said to me.
4: Yeah.
3: Maybe me not showing up for my flight is doing a favour to who, Sarah?
5: For the staff travellers who are trying to get on a flight for a discounted price. So we hope that people don't turn up, because that means there's more seats for staff travellers.
3: So I'm doing them a favour today.
4: You've done well there, mate. That's really
3: so
4: good.
3: So we don't know whether or not I should check in. Probably not. I'm not going to get the points.
4: No. I don't think so.
3: Sarah has no idea.
4: No,
5: I honestly have no idea.
4: Well, I mean, you know, next time you see either the name Inky or Johnny pop up, Sarah, you know who to upgrade, okay?
5: VIP service always, guys. 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

0: Wrapping up the least worst bits of the week, Johnny and Inky on Star 102.7. We're getting out of here. Enjoy your long weekend.
1: Yeah, whatever it is you're getting up to, plenty on the go as always. And the World Cup finals on Monday morning, just quietly. That's going to be big.
0: Spain and Cup. Argentina. Looking forward to that being finished, to be honest. It's a, how some days.

0: into, you know, the Comm Games are coming up, the Commonwealth Games.
1: Right. Yeah.
0: I think we're going to have a sporting hangover. We will have a beautiful weekend and we will see you Monday from 6 a.m.
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12: Good morning, I'm Alana Riley. Well, Australia has the most fuel onshore it's ever had since our country introduced stock holdings. That's according to the Prime Minister, giving a fuel update today amid the conflict in the Middle East. Anthony Albanese says Australia has 6.5 billion litres at the moment and 55 ships on the way.
13: Australians can continue to have confidence in the work that the government has done to ensure that we have fuel security. We ask Australians to just take what fuel you need, no more, but no less also.
12: Meantime, the federal government's responded to the Special Envoy's report into Islamophobia 10 months after the recommendations were handed down. The PM admits it's clear Australia needs to do more to combat Islamophobia, saying some of the 54 recommendations are already being actioned. In other news, the owner of a Lao distillery has been charged over a methanol poisoning incident almost 2 years since Aussie teens Bianca Jones and Holly Morton Bowles died. The distillery owner has been charged and could face as little as 3 months behind bars. And a new report revealed the most expensive city in the world for buying beer and cigarettes is Melbourne. Sydney coming in second.
3: Cairns RSL Club. If we're not your local, move closer.
12: In sport, the Sharks have secured a 2-point win over Newcastle at home, cementing their spot in the NRL top four. Cronulla taking out the rain-soaked clash 20-18. And Knights coach Justin Holbrook admits the weather was tricky for them.
14: I know the rain stopped, but it was always going to be slippery.
1: hard to handle the ball, so that was always going to make it hard. But I thought we created enough chances, and I'm real disappointed we didn't get